Omi, cheerleader on Magic Radio, the best variety from the 80s to now. Whenever you turn on, how you doing? It's Paul Hayes and Taylor Dane, Tell It To My Heart, and the brilliant Kelly Clarkson, Because Of You, who has just wrapped up filming her Kelly Clarkson show in America. 7 seasons it's been of that, actually, and it's the last one. She's decided to step away from doing her daily talk show in America, and she said it's going to allow her to prioritise her kids, which feels necessary and right for this next chapter of their lives. So that's it. Kelly Clarkson's show coming to an end. The last episode's going to be on TV in the autumn. It's been a good show, that. Some George Michael coming up, and now Mariah, Fantasy on Magic Radio.

The Rembrandts, I'll be there for you on Magic Radio. I'm Paul Hayes. June, of course, is Pride Month, and we're proud to celebrate it here on Magic Radio. If you head to the Rayo app, you can enjoy Gokwan's Pride Mix, which is an hour of amazing songs for your Pride party. He's put together a really good playlist. And we've also got a very special documentary about the story of how drag culture is celebrated on stage. Matt Henry is your host as he charts everything from the Panto Ugly Sisters to Priscilla, Queen of the Desert. You can search for that in the Pride collection in Rayo now.

0: on Magic Radio, always the best variety from the 80s to now. Morning, it's Paul Hayes. Thursday morning, 18th of June. Today, Hampton Court Palace Festival continues with Elvis Costello there later. And it's day three of Royal Ascot and the opening round of the US Open Golf Championship today. That gets underway in New York. And day one of the Isle of Wight Festival in Newport. Looking good as well. Lewis Capaldi's there tomorrow and Teddy Swims and Rick Astley on Saturday and David Gray in Level 42 on Sunday. Really good lineup for Isle of Wight Festival this year. And I'm going to play some Lewis Capaldi coming up in the next 10 minutes. Fleetwood Mac and Prince on the way.
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0: Lovely to be with you on Magic Radio with the best variety from the 80s to now. Late Wednesday and into Thursday morning, it's Paul Hayes with you. Maybe you're just back from seeing Harry Styles and Shania Twain at Wembley. Maybe you're still up late celebrating after that great win with England earlier, England and Croatia in Dallas. That really was a fantastic match all the way through. I loved it every second of that. Congratulations, England. Really good start to the World Cup for them. A brilliant performance tonight. So things that definitely got off to a good start. And of course, we've got Scotland later this week still to watch as well. So it's all getting very exciting, isn't it? And stay with me for Luther Vandross and Janet Jackson. Great 90s duet. Some James Blunt and a sing-along anthem from Journey. All to come next.
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James Blunt, You're Beautiful on Magic Radio with the best variety from the 80s to now. I'm Paul Hayes, and Luther Vandross with Janet Jackson, the best things in life are free. Janet, who is going to be appearing at Sandringham, this just looks so good, Heritage Live Festival, which is happening 19th to the 23rd of August. Christina Aguilera, Janet Jackson, Eric Clapton, and this man, Lionel Richie, is going to be appearing as well. You can get your tickets at magicradio.co.uk/tickets.

on Magic Radio. Paul Hayes playing at the best variety from the 80s to now. Good to be with you. And late this morning from 6, Harry Judd and Harriet Scott back on the Magic Radio Breakfast Show. More chances to win tickets to see Westlife as part of Magic Radio's Got Your Tickets and our boy band summer. So Westlife tickets up for grabs again today. Harry Judd and Harriet Scott, they're back later from 6. Good luck.

0: Really gives you a bit of a lift and a bit of a boost, doesn't it, hearing this? Dolly Parton, 9 to 5 on Magic Radio. And I don't know if you ever heard the story about how that percussion came to be, the typing rhythm in the background. Apparently, she started using her long acrylic fingernails as a percussion instrument. And I've seen her on an interview in America actually talking about this, and she was doing it in person, this sort of clicking with her fingernails, and that came up with the beat for the song. It's just a really, really good story. It's amazing how inspiration can hit, isn't it? Some Ace of Base on the way, All That She Wants, Coldplay, and a gorgeous ballad from Whitney Houston.
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0: Morning, it's Magic Radio into the early hours of Thursday morning. Thursday already, and at the weekend in touching distance now, isn't it? 18th of June today. How's your week been? Apparently getting hotter again over the next couple of days and into the weekend, so they're talking about maybe back up to about 30 degrees by tomorrow in parts of the south especially. It's going to be quite hot, and I think it's been quite muggy actually, quite tropical at times over the last couple of days. More of the best variety coming up. We go non-stop for a whole hour next with one of the best duets ever, George Michael with Elton John, Lamar coming up, and John
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It's Blue, One Love on Magic Radio, early breakfast show morning. It's Paul Hayes, Thursday morning with Spice Girls, Miley Cyrus and Eric Carmen from Dirty Dancing, Hungry Eyes. And if you haven't heard, the Dirty Dancing musical is on tour

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How's it going today? It's Paul Hayes, and 2 weeks tomorrow, that new Madonna album, Confessions 2, is going to be out. It's very, very exciting, isn't it? Madonna apparently back in New York at the moment and has a lot of energy and is fired up and ready and could potentially be announcing a global

0: today, early breakfast show, and we're right in the middle of Magic Radio's Boy Band Summer. I hope you've been enjoying this, our massive celebration of the groups whose posters we had on our walls. And if you head to the Rayo app, you can listen to a special programme called Brossettes to Blockheads, which is all about the different tribes of fans who followed their favourite bands all around the world. And we're handing over the perfect playlist to 911 tomorrow, so that's going to be a good old listen at 7 o'clock in the evening. They'll be picking their favourite songs. And all this week, Magic Radio's got your tickets to see Westlife live on tour this year, all part of Magic Radio's Boy Band Summer. I've got Maria McKee coming up, Show Me Heaven. That's going to be good next. Amy Winehouse and Toto, all to come.
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0: Morning, it's Thursday. It's Magic Radio playing at the best variety from the 80s to now. Could be getting a bit warmer again today. Certainly in the south, they're talking about potentially up to about 30 degrees again for tomorrow. And into the weekend, of course, Father's Day on Sunday and summer solstice on Sunday as well. So that, of course, is the longest day of the year, isn't it? And that little bit less daylight every day after that. But still plenty of summer to come, so it's all good. And Toy Story 5, the new film in cinemas tomorrow. So plenty happening, and stay with me for more of the best variety. If you give me 20 minutes, some Robbie Williams coming up, Rihanna and Katy Perry all next.
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Katy Perry, Firework on Magic Radio with the best variety from the 80s to now. 18th of June today, Thursday morning. It's Paul McCartney's birthday today. True music idol, and Alison Moyet and Kim Cattrall also celebrating today. And Delia Smith, the chef and cook, who I think everybody's got one of her recipe books somewhere in the kitchen. And even if it's in the back of one of the cupboards, there's one there, isn't there? So Michael Jackson coming up. And here's a gorgeous one from Whitney Houston on Magic Radio.

Killing Me Softly on Magic Radio, early breakfast show, morning. Welcome, it's Paul Hayes playing at the best variety from the 80s to now. And World Cup, of course, continues today. And congratulations, England. What a phenomenal game that was yesterday. What a start to the World Cup for them. And a brilliant performance from Harry Kane, Rashford and Bellingham yesterday. It was such a good game, wasn't it? Loved every second of it. Really action-packed all the way through. And England just absolutely nailing it yesterday. So congratulations to them as the World Cup continues today. It's also the opening round of the US Open Golf Championship today in New York and day three of Royal Ascot. And it's the first day of the Isle of Wight Festival. That is back. That's correct, round fast, isn't it? Getting underway in Newport with Lewis Capaldi tomorrow, Teddy Swims on Saturday and David Gray on Sunday.

0: Once in Our Lifetime on Magic Radio Early Breakfast Show. It's Paul Hayes morning. Maybe you're having a bit of a slightly slower morning after staying up watching the football last night. Maybe you were at Harry Styles and Shania Twain at Wembley yesterday. And later today, the workday starts on Magic Radio from 9 when Harriet and Harry start the no-repeat workdays. 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I've got Lionel Richie coming up all night long, some Pink and 90s Soul from Charles and Eddie.
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0: day today. World Cup continues, of course, and at the opening round of the US Open Golf in New York today, first day of Isle of Wight Festival, and it's Paul McCartney's birthday today, and getting a bit hotter by the sound of it today, and especially by tomorrow, especially in the south, could be back up to about 30 degrees again. 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Have a really good day.
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17: The top stories this hour. England are off to a cracking start at the World Cup after a 4-2 victory over Croatia.
18: We look so dangerous going forward. The players play with free spirit.
19: It will take some performances like this to get through, but I believe that we can do it.
20: I'll tell you what, we look better than Brazil, we look better than Spain, we look better than France. I mean, that's a great start.
17: Fans watching last night's action from London, their captain Harry Kane scored twice in the Group L opener in Dallas, matching Gary Lineker's record of 10 World Cup goals for England. Next this morning, we're investigating the impact of crimes involving so-called deepfakes.
21: So somebody messaged me and basically said there's this picture of you on the internet and you're fully nude, and
0: was like, no, that can't be correct. I've never taken a picture like that.
17: Figures suggest there's been an almost 2,000% increase in 5 years in the number of images or videos of people altered by AI that get posted online without consent. We're bringing together five women who've been targeted to share their experiences. Among them is former Love Island contestant Callie Jane Beach.
0: Deep down, we all sit in this room and know the horrific things that have happened, how it's still continuing to happen, and we just want change. And there's so many people that do want change that don't have a voice to push for change, so we feel like we're in the position to do that.
17: The US and Iran have formally signed a framework for peace aimed at ending the war on all fronts. The 14-point agreement will see the vital Strait of Hormuz reopened and billions of dollars in Iranian assets unfrozen. Meanwhile, defence ministers from the NATO alliance are meeting in Brussels later. Iran and Ukraine are thought to be top of the agenda. An ancient oak tree linked to the legend of Robin Hood has died. The RSPB says the major oak in Sherwood Forest in Nottinghamshire is believed to be up to 1,200 years old. And we're told around 200 lives in England have been saved so far thanks to a vaccine against cervical cancer. A study shows the HPV jab is working to help wipe out the disease.
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17: Rain mainly in northern parts of the UK, turning warmer from the south. Highs at around 25 Celsius. That's the latest. I'm Becky Cahill.
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0: What a gorgeous start to your Thursday morning. It's Magic Radio Breakfast playing you Beyonce.
1: It's not just any old Thursday, Harriet. It's World Tapas Day today. And also, it's World Picnic Day. So basically, it's the World of Picky Bits Day.
0: Isn't it?
1: Do you like a picnic?
0: Yes. I had a picnic the other week.
1: Do you own a picnic rug?
0: Yes.
1: You do?
0: Yes, I do.
1: And a hamper?
0: Well, the thing about a hamper is it looks great, but it's too heavy to start with.
1: Okay.
0: Isn't it? It is. You know, like when you get married,
1: yeah.
0: Sometimes on a wedding list, you have a picnic hamper because you think you're going to be those people, right?
1: You hope.
0: You hope. And it's got all the lovely things and they've got plates that, secured
1: it's just in the cutlery, fits in the...
0: I mean, it's great. But that in itself is so heavy.
1: So it's been down the tip, has it? The picnic from the wedding.
0: Yeah.
1: Who bought it for you?
0: I can't. I mean, I didn't put it on a list. Well, maybe I did. I also put squash rackets on my wedding list. Because I wanted people to think that we were that couple.
1: Did you actually? Yeah. Do you ever play squash in your life?
0: No.
1: You've come a long way. You've come a long way.

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0: 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Make me a winner!
1: Tomorrow, you could have a lot more zeros in your bank account. £750,000 could be yours tax-free. So it's not like, you know, a bit of it. It's all of it, and you can do what you want with it. Dawn was our lucky winner last week, and she still can't believe it.
2: Why me? I mean, I do these things, enter competitions, so why me? But then I think, well, why not me? And I can give so much back now, so I can donate to my charities, and I can look after my family, and I can do so much good as well. So, oh my goodness, that's me. Flabbergasted.
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0: I love that song, taken from the film Robin Hood, Prince of Thieves.
1: Yes.
0: Great film. Well, part of my childhood, that. Kevin Costner's Robin Hood.
1: Yes, of
0: Morgan
1: course.
0: Morgan Freeman.
1: Yes.
0: So good.
1: I feel like I've probably seen it once.
0: Oh, just the once.
1: Yeah.
0: You need to go back and watch it.
1: Yeah.
0: It's too good.
1: I just keep going, yeah.
0: Yeah.
1: I lost it.
0: Yeah, I'm not going to do that, Harry, but yeah.
1: You know, you can hear that.
0: Busy playing squash, are you?
1: Absolutely. Look, early 90s was a bit Kevin Costner heavy.
0: Okay.
1: And then what happened was, you know, he went away. He made a terrible film called Waterworld.
0: Yeah.
1: And then, you know, he went away.
0: Bought a ranch.
1: And then he came back.
0: Went away. Bought a ranch.
1: Silver Fox. Hello, Yellowstone. Sorry.
0: Calm
1: should we do
0: down,
1: this?
0: Harriet.
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3: 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Stay across your workouts, steps and sleep.
1: It's time for your Thursday morning Wake Up Track. This is such a great tune.
0: Yeah, did you know, Harriet, this was the fourth most popular song of the entire noughties decade in the UK?
1: No way.
0: Yeah, impressive, isn't it?
1: It makes me wonder what the first was.
0: The top three.
1: We don't know, so I'm sorry to bring it up. Sorry to...
0: We can find out.
1: Sorry to find the gaps in the show.
0: I can find out
1: the
0: if you
1: holes.
0: Want.
1: Go on, then.
0: Give me a few minutes.
1: You do that. We'll play this from the brilliant Jamelia.

0: Jamelia with Superstar, the fourth most played song of the noughties, and we set ourselves the simple task of researching the top three. Did we do that?
1: Yeah, Craig David.
0: Number two is...
1: Britney.
0: Okay, and number one is... McFly, let's say McFly.
1: Let's say McFly.
0: We got distracted. But
1: yes, we did. Okay, this show needs to get better. What have you got for us, Harry?
0: Oh, God. I've got 1 minute of wisdom, Harriet.
1: Great.
0: Hopefully you're going to be more successful than my attempt on Tuesday. Magic Radio.
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17: Long queue southbound on the M42 in the West Midlands. An accident which completely blocked the carriageway. Still closing lane 1 between junction 4 for Shirley and the M40 interchange at junction 3A. However, the M40 in Oxfordshire has reopened from this morning's incident at junction 11 for Banbury. Although it's going to take quite a while for those lengthy queues to clear. And no change in Pembrokeshire at Caniston Bridge. The A4075 remains closed. Investigation work from yesterday's accident in Yerberston and the A40 at the Caniston Bridge roundabout. That's the latest. I'm Louisa Gale.

0: iconic, obviously. It's Britney on Magic Radio Breakfast with Harry Judd and me, Harriet Scott. And it's time for 1 minute wisdom. And Harry, it's your turn if you are ready to get back on that horse.
1: Let's do this.
0: Okay.
1: Okay, deep breath in. That's mainly for me. I'm nervous. Last time I did this on Tuesday, didn't go very well.
0: Oh, you told everyone about your sex life.
1: I did indeed. And that, ladies and gentlemen, is what today's going to be about.
0: What?
1: I watched the clip of myself talking about my sex life on, on 1 Minute Wisdom. So, Harriet.
0: Yes, Harry.
1: Sometimes in life, because I've been fortunate enough to have some sex. Oh, my God.
0: Whoa.
1: I meant to say success. And I just said sex. And I was pleased to see that I laughed at myself. And I think that is an important lesson in life, to learn to laugh at yourself when you make a mistake. Lean into it. Don't take yourself too seriously. Take what you do seriously, but don't take yourself too seriously. This is something I want to teach my kids. Because at school, it can be quite a tough environment. And if someone picks on you, you know, in a kind of jokey, jovial way, not a bullying way, it's good to kind of enjoy that, laugh at yourself. Because if you fight back, that's what people want. So, you know, for example, I won't say the name. They have quite a strange name for their primary school, and I'm prepping them to go into secondary. I said, if people take the mick out of that name, just go along with it. Be like, yeah, it is a bit weird, isn't it? And just laugh with it. So don't take yourself too seriously. When you stumble your words on the radio, laugh, enjoy it, share on Instagram, and let everyone have fun laughing at you.
0: That's a brilliant 1 minute wisdom. Well said. They say

0: It's Magic Radio Breakfast with me, Harry Judd, and Harriet Scott. And coming up, we've got the Daily Double Dose, two stories from around the world that you definitely need to know about. What have we got, Harriet?
1: Is it possible to walk through the Channel Tunnel?
0: Something I've always wondered.
1: And some people have been freeze-drying some controversial things all on the way. I can see it's piqued your interest, Harry.
0: I know, that is...
1: Yeah.
0: I do need to know about that.
1: I do. Yeah.
0: What could you possibly freeze-dry? Well, I guess we'll find out.
1: We'll find out after eight, and brilliant tunes from Janet Jackson, Keane and Boy Meets Girl. Magic
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1: Top stories this hour. First up, England have opened their World Cup campaign with a 4-2 victory over Croatia in Dallas. Captain Harry Kane got a double and Jude Bellingham and Marcus Rashford also scored. These fans were watching last night's action from Liverpool.
20: I think we'll get pretty far. I think I'm sticking with semi-finals.
21: You know, we want to say it's coming home, but it's too early to say. So take game by game, God willing.
22: There's no reason why we can't go all the way. Come on, England.
23: Next, it's one of the fastest rising crimes of the century.
24: That was my first thought. Why would someone do this?
25: There was one video that was made of me being chloroformed.
26: I opened it up and I said, no, this isn't real. And she was like, are you joking?
23: So-called deepfakes are pictures of people altered by AI and posted online without consent. An estimated 8 million of them were shared globally last year, up from 500,000 in 2023. We've been speaking to people who've been deepfaked. His former Big Brother contestant, Narinda.
27: I think of teenage girls who are going to go through this, mm-hmm. and we have to fight for them. This is going to sound terrible, talking about that dehumanization. I didn't feel that because I'm so used to the abuse.
23: The US and Iran have signed a deal that's hoped will end their conflict. The 14-paragraph agreement's believed to include a promise that Tehran will never have a nuclear weapon. Polls are just opening in three by-elections taking place across the UK. One's in the Greater Manchester constituency of Makerfield after the last MP stood down, while voters in the Scottish constituencies of Arbroath and Broughty Ferry, as well as Aberdeen South, are also deciding who'll represent them. Britain's biggest police force is pushing for fast-track courts for shoplifters. The Metropolitan Police claims 104 repeat offenders were responsible for more than 5,300 crimes in the past 2 years. Scotland Yard says each of those offenders broke the law at least 31 times before they were jailed. And experts believe an ancient oak tree linked to the legend of Robin Hood has died. The major oak in Sherwood Forest in Nottinghamshire.
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23: Rain mainly in northern parts of the UK, turning warmer from the south. Highs at around 25 Celsius. That's the latest. I'm Becky Cahill.
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0: That is so beautiful. It's Keane and everybody's changing. It's Magic Radio Breakfast with Harry Judd. I'm Harriet Scott.
1: And it is time for the Daily Double Dose, the two stories from around the world that you need to know about.
0: Now, Harry, have you heard of Carl Bushby?
1: I don't think I have, Harry.
0: Well, he's a former paratrooper that retired from the army in 1998, and he set himself a challenge, which was to walk around the entire world back to his home. Basically, you can start at the bottom of Chile, walk all the way up South America, Central America, the USA, walk across the frozen bit of Alaska into Russia, into Asia, then Europe. This is extraordinary. It's a massive 36,000-mile hike that has taken him 28 years. And the one rule he has is that he can't take any form of transport. This is like race across the world, but really tough. He's on the final stretch now in Belgium, and he just has 350 miles to walk home to Hull. There is just one problem, the Channel Tunnel. There's a service tunnel between the two train tunnels that is walkable. He's applied for special permission from the Eurostar people, and they have said no.
1: No.
0: Start pedaling, mate.
1: No. Wait, okay, does a boat count?
0: No, it's public transport.
1: So he has...
0: Yeah, well, they've turned him down. They say they commend his journey so far, but they can't justify the safety risk of him using the tunnel, because you let one guy in, yeah, then everybody
1: Boo.
0: Wants to walk and not pay the fare,
1: Boo.
0: Right?
1: No.
0: So, under the rules of his challenge, he's not allowed to use any form of transport.
1: He's not just one guy.
0: He's going to have to crack out a wetsuit and swim across the channel.
1: That's harsh. He's come all that way. I think we should start a petition, Harriet.
0: Okay.
1: Let him walk through the Channel Tunnel.
0: Yeah,
1: come on.
0: I know.
1: All that way.
0: That's humanity. This is life stories right here.
1: No one else is trying to walk through the tunnel. Come on now.
0: Justice for Carl.
1: Justice for Carl. Right, here's an interesting one for you, Harriet. Do you know Dawn O'Porter?
0: Yes, I love her.
1: Right, the very talented reporter and presenter.
0: Now, she writes books.
1: That's right. In a recent interview, she said that she was so sad when her cat died, which is obviously very understandable, she had it freeze-dried. So this is a new process that you can do, apparently. She said it took 10 months in total for the process, but she says the cat looks just like as it did on the day that she died, and now sits happily, but 100% dead, on a chair in my dining room.
0: I really like Dawn O'Porter, but I find this unexpected behaviour from Dawn.
1: So, taxidermy experts say freeze-drying is a better alternative to stuffing because they look more realistic. They can never get the eyes right. Would you... So, the answer is no, you wouldn't freeze-dry a pet.
0: Simba. Oh, my cat. No.
1: Do it yourself if you have a big enough freezer. Take out that leg of lamb you keep meaning to use.
0: Stop it. No, I wouldn't. No.
1: No, I don't think I would either.
0: No, the joy
1: I think
0: is...
1: it would just make me too sad the whole time.
0: Yeah, the warmth of them. And you know when you stroke their tummies and they are alive. I think I'd miss that.
1: Oh, makes me sad talking about this.
0: Okay, I love Dawn O'Porter. She's great, but I think she's joking. I want to see. I'm going to look it up now to see if this is true.
1: We'll see a picture of a freeze-dried cat.

0: Good result last night, wasn't it, Harriet?
1: I watched every kick.
0: Did you?
1: Yes, of course. Every because it was kick. Great. It's a good, solid start.
0: It was a good start. Proud of our boys. The clock is ticking. In 2 days' time, you could be joining last week's winner, Dawn, on the 750k Dream Team. Entering is easy and just takes seconds to do.
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17: Problems now in Peterborough for Fletton Parkway. Following an accident earlier, it's closed eastbound from Mernsey Repair Works. That's causing queues towards Gold Hay Way with congestion back towards Orton Parkway. And it's still queuing southbound on the M42 in the West Midlands. An accident still closing lane 1 between Junction 4 for Shirley and the M40 interchange at Junction 3A. And it's still solid as well on the M40 from this morning's incident. It is now open both north and southbound, but still struggling, particularly southbound approaching Junction 11 for Banbury. That's the latest. I'm Louisa Gale.

0: It's Ollie Murs, is Magic Radio Breakfast with me, Harry Judd and Harriet Scott.
1: I cannot wait to see you in action tonight. Going to go and see McFly for the first time ever.
0: Yes, it's a proper magic team outing, isn't it?
1: Yeah, producer Harry, Felix,
0: Brian, even Brian's coming.
1: Is coming. Brian never comes anywhere.
2: Is there a buffet?
0: Is there a buffet? Have you ever been to a gig, Brian?
1: Okay, so what time do you need me? I'm just thinking, because when I know people in bands,
0: I don't need you.
1: No. Because I do DJ sets. I do DJ sets ahead of things. So I'm assuming
0: you're needed to DJ.
1: I'm needed to DJ ahead
0: Actually,
1: of the McFly gig. Because
0: we're okay for DJs.
1: Oh.
0: We've got Remember Monday supporting, and you're going to be supporting from the crowd.
1: You don't need me for anything?
0: No, I don't. Just need you to stand there and
1: sound check.
0: No need for that, Harriet. Just be there, smile on your face, dancing shoes on. Danny's going to tell you to jump up and down a lot.
1: Okay, cool.
0: So I'm going to find you in the crowd and make sure you're jumping up and down.
1: I can do that. Will you be able to see us in the crowd?
0: We'll see, won't we? I don't know. I hope so. I hope mainly I'll be able to see Brian, our producer, at his first ever gig, looking for the buffet, looking around. Excuse me, do you know where the buffet is?
1: And after party?
0: Harriet, we've got work on Friday morning, 6 o'clock, here at Magic Breakfast. So I'll be getting in a car, going straight home to bed, okay?
1: Okay, well,
0: Harriet's frowning at me.
1: I could go out with Dougie, is what I'm really getting at. What does Dougie do after the show?
0: Dougie goes home as well, Harriet, okay? And I'm not going to tell you his address. Hi, Dougie, it's Harry. There's a car following you. Don't worry too much. I've told her the wrong address.

0: It's Go West on Magic Radio Breakfast with me, Harry Judd, and Harriet Scott. And all this week on Magic Radio Home Time, you can win £1,000 plus a three-month HelloFresh subscription. 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
1: It's all to celebrate a special Father's Day menu from HelloFresh, which, amongst other tasty recipes, includes pork steak with caramelised onion Guinness gravy. Ooh. 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
0: Right, the reflex is on the way. We already have today's caller. They could be winning themselves £500.
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1: Really so now in Tyne and Wear, heading to Jarrow, Wall's End, edged north on the A19. It's not being helped by a broken down lorry, partially blocking the Tyne Tunnel. And queues in the West Midlands, edged south on the M42. An accident still closing lane 1 between junction 4 for Shirley and the M40 at 3A. Queues in Peterborough as Fleston Parkway remains closed eastbound from Mernsey Repair Works at Goldhay Way. It's causing congestion back towards Alton Parkway. And queues heading south on the A12 Colchester Bypass. A lane blocked there at junction 27, the Avenue of Remembrance roundabout.

0: Thursday morning, it's Magic Radio Breakfast with Harry Judd and me, Harriet Scott, and it's time for this.
1: And this morning on the line playing the Reflex, we've got Harry in Cardiff. Good morning, Harry.
2: Good morning, guys. You okay?
1: We're good, thank you. Tell me, Harry, are you following England? Are you supporting England, or are you hoping they lose?
2: I'm Welsh, but I've got a lot of family that are English, so yeah, I'll support them along with the Scots this year, I think.
1: Oh, that's nice to hear. I thought you wouldn't be. I thought you'd be hoping that their World Cup is a complete disaster.
2: No, I'm not like that.
0: Harry, what do you do? What's going on with you today?
2: My wife's not too happy because she's heavily pregnant, and I've just made her drive to the airport so I can take this call. And so I'm currently sat in the passenger seat because we're going on holiday.
0: Oh.
1: What's your wife called, Harry?
2: She's Jess. Her name's Jess.
1: Now listen, Jess. Harry is playing the Reflex. This, I know you're pregnant, but this is big time.
2: She said as long as you win the cash, she doesn't care.
0: Yeah. So. What would you? And Harry, is it a first baby?
2: No, second.
0: Ah. Oh, okay.
2: So we've got an absolute terror, 3 years old.
0: Okay.
2: We've got another one coming in September.
0: But you thought, oh, let's go
1: let's
0: again.
1: Have another one.
2: Yeah, why not?
0: Yeah, completely. You're in it now.
1: All right, Harry, I'm sure you know how this works. You've got 10 seconds to name five things. They
2: okay.
1: all have to begin with the same letter. No time to think. Just answer with a reflex. And if you win, the prize is £500.
2: Okay.
0: Okay, the letter of the day is L for lemon.
2: Okay.
0: All right, Harry, can you hear me in Cardiff?
2: Yes, I can.
0: Okay, think L. Let's go. Toy.
2: Lego.
0: Soft drink.
2: Lemonade.
0: Pasta.
2: Linguini.
0: Chauffeured car.
2: Limo.
0: Oh, yeah. And you know what? You caught up time, but we didn't get to the last one, which would have been country.
2: Lithuania. I would have got that as well. Annoying.
1: I know. Oh, well. You are in a chauffeured car this morning as well, aren't you, Harry?
2: Oh, I am. Yeah.
1: Yeah, in a limo. Hence why you got that one so quickly.
2: Yeah, the chauffeur's slacking, though, at the moment. So I'm about to be kicked out.
0: Harry, what do you care? You're going on holiday and you've got another baby on the way. Life is good.
2: Exactly. Thank you, guys.
1: Thanks, Harry. Have a great holiday.

0: shape of you. It's Magic Radio Breakfast. I'm Harry Judd and she's Harriet Scott. And coming up after a pole position will be coming your way. And great music from the 80s to now. Miles Smith, Big Mountain and Bill Medley and Jennifer Warnes.
1: And also, well, it's Thursday. Cast your mind forward to tomorrow around 5 o'clock. Quite nice to get a phone call telling you you had won £750,000. Wouldn't it? Just think about that for a moment.
0: Oh, yes, please.
1: Okay, well, you're not going to win it unless you're in it. And after 8, we'll tell you exactly how.
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24: The top story is this hour. England are off to a cracking start at the World Cup after a 4-2 victory over Croatia.
25: We look so dangerous going forward. The players play with free spirit.
26: It will take some performances like this to get through, but I believe that we can do it.
27: We look better than Spain. We look better than France. I mean, that's a great start.
24: Fans who are watching last night's action from London there. Captain Harry Kane scored twice in the Group L opener in Dallas, matching Gary Lineker's record of 10 World Cup goals for England. Next this morning, we're investigating the crime of sharing fake AI images of real people without consent.
28: So somebody messaged me and basically said, there's this picture of you on the internet and you're fully nude. And I was like, no, that can't be correct. I've never taken a picture like that.
24: An estimated 8 million so-called deepfakes were shared globally last year, up from 500,000 in 2023. We're bringing together people who've been impacted. On our panel is former Love Island contestant Callie Jane Beach.
28: We all sit in this room and the horrific things that have happened, how it's still continuing to happen. And there's so many people that do want change that don't have a voice to push for change. And we feel like we're in the position to do that.
24: The US and Iran have formally signed a framework for peace aimed at ending the war on all fronts. The 14-point agreement will see the vital Strait of Hormuz reopened and billions of dollars in Iranian assets unfrozen. Britain's biggest police force is pushing for fast-track courts for shoplifters. The Metropolitan Police claims just over 100 repeat offenders were responsible for more than 5,000 crimes in London over the past 2 years. Scotland Yard says each of those offenders broke the law at least 31 times before they were jailed. Voting is underway this morning for three UK by-elections. One's in the Greater Manchester constituency of Makerfield. The others in Scottish constituencies, Arbroath and Broughty Ferry and Aberdeen South. And forecasters are predicting a heatwave this weekend, with parts of the UK expected to be hotter than Barbados. Temperatures in southern England could reach 32 degrees by
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24: Rain mainly in northern parts of the UK, turning warmer from the south. Highs at around 25 Celsius. That's the latest. I'm Becky Carhill.
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0: we could dance all night.
1: Good morning. This is Magic Radio Breakfast with Harry Judd. I'm Harriet Scott. That's the wonderful Miles Smith. It's a great tune, isn't it?
2: It is. And this is Pole Position. So we've taken information from those surveys that polling companies do from time to time on the public. We've blanked out the answer and we all have to guess what it is. So it's football themed this morning to celebrate the fact that England were victorious last night.
1: Come on, England.
2: You were watching, weren't you, Harry?
1: Every single kick.
2: What did you think of Croatia? Who's your favourite Croatian player?
1: Gosh, the one with the dark hair.
2: Right. Fine. So you're watching very closely?
1: Yes. Good. Yes.
2: Who's your favourite English player?
1: Bellingham.
2: Okay. So here we go. Here is the sentence. When it comes to the World Cup, 1 in 10 British people think they could blank.
1: Oh, nice.
2: So what do you got for me, Harriet?
1: Referee a game. I mean, how hard can it be? You've got VAR to help you anyway. No one listens to the ref anymore anyway.
2: Okay, so when it comes to the World Cup, 1 in 10 British people think they could referee a match.
1: Yeah.
2: I think the answer is get through a full match without it being too obvious that they're not an actual footballer.
1: Okay.
2: Because I sometimes watch football matches and think, I wonder if I could play and just get away with it.
1: Yeah.
2: Just play, I don't know, like right back.
1: Sure.
2: No offence to right backs.
1: Yeah.
2: but just somewhere and just try and get away with it.
1: And you are super fit. You're obviously a marathon runner, but are you as fit as a footballer?
2: It's a different kind of fitness.
1: Mm.
2: So no. And I'm not as good as World Cup playing footballers, but I still like to think,
1: oh my God,
2: I could maybe play...
1: You're insufferable.
2: 20, 30 minutes. Maybe I'll get subbed off. They'll be like, oh, he's just not having a good game.
1: Okay, what do you think the answer is? WhatsApp us on 03444 777 888. When it comes to the World Cup, 1 in 10 British people think they could what?

0: It's Big Mountain, it's Magic Radio Breakfast. I'm Harry Chardon. She's Harriet Scott.
1: £750,000 is ready to be won. It's just sitting there burning a hole in Harry's pocket. He'd like to give it to you. On Friday, we've got another chance for you to win life-changing cash. Dawn was our lucky winner last week and she still can't believe it.
2: No way! Oh my goodness, this is just unbelievable. It really is. I'm so in shock.
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6: Bombs in Kent this morning in Ramsgate. The Ramsgate tunnel closed due to an ongoing police incident that's likely to remain closed much of today. And Kisan, Norfolk, heading to Norwich and Dereham, as you west along the A47. That's blocked to Hockering following an accident there between Church Lane and Mattleshaw Lane. Queues in Peterborough as Fleston Parkway remains closed heading into town for repair works at Goldhay Way. And it's still struggling southbound on the M42 following this morning's accident. Lane 1 still closed between Junction 4 for Shirley down towards the M40 interchange at Junction 3A.

0: It's Avril Lavigne on Magic Radio Breakfast. My daughter has just discovered that song, so we've had it on repeat in the car, and it's given me hope that, you know, people could still be discovering my band, Harriet.
1: Oh, okay.
0: Okay.
1: Yes, in 20, 30 years' time.
0: Well, hopefully now.
1: Oh, yeah, okay. No, sure.
0: Right, come on, let's move on. It's time to give you the answer to pole position. We've taken information from those surveys that polling companies do from time to time on the public.
1: And here's the question we're asking you. In honour of England getting off to a thumping start at the World Cup, beating Croatia 4-2 last night, we have a World Cup-themed poll we need filling in. So the question is, when it comes to the World Cup, 1 in 10 British people think they could what?
0: Harriet thought she could referee a game,
1: yeah.
0: And I thought I could play in a game and get away with it. I'm not sure about that claim now. Darren says he reckons 1 in 10 British people think they could score a penalty.
1: Quite a few people saying this. Chris and Nat also saying score a penalty. I don't know. The drama, the bravery needed. I was watching last night with Harry Kane. Lauren in Birmingham says be a goalie. If you play for one of the really good teams, you wouldn't have much to do.
0: Grace in Surrey says, be good enough to play for one of the smaller nations. Similar thinking to me, Grace. I like it.
1: Explain the offside rules, suggests Luke in Maidenhead. I love that.
0: Rob in Croydon says, predict a winner.
1: I think it's commentate on a game, says Janet in Bromley. I mean, it's true, right? Just saying what you see. Just say what you see. And well done to Gemma, Sandra and Melanie, who all got it right. Melanie giving her answer based on, she says, how my sons shout at the TV. So let's find out the answer.
0: And the answer is, when it comes to the World Cup, 1 in 10 British people think they could win it as a manager.
1: Oh my God, brilliant.
0: I can't believe anyone thinks that.
1: Well, look, my experience from watching predominantly men shouting at the football, I know there are millions of women who enjoy the football as well. I can absolutely see why a lot of people would think this. The things that people shout at the TV like they know better.
0: Yeah.
1: Don't you remember also there was a survey that like a load of men said they could take a point off Serena Williams in a tennis match?
0: Did they actually say that?
1: Yeah.
0: I'm pleased to say I'm not one of those men.
1: And I think there's a lot of people who think they know better, yeah, who will be shouting at the TV. What do you think? Do you think that you could, you know, you could do better as a manager?
0: Absolutely no chance. I'm going to leave it to Thomas Tuchel.

0: Morning. Welcome along. It's Magic Radio Breakfast with Harry Judd and me, Harriet Scott.
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0: It is Boy Band Summer here on Magic Radio, and we're giving you the chance to win your way to see some of your favourite boy bands with Magic Radio's Got Your Tickets.
2: Yes, this week we've got a pair of tickets to be won to see Westlife on their 25th anniversary tour at the O2 Arena in London on the 9th of October.
0: And to win, this has been hugely popular this week, we're playing North, South, East and Westlife. We are putting a member of Westlife in a location, describing what's around them, and you have to guess the direction they are facing. This is really separating the wheat from the chaff here of Westlife fans.
2: I love this game. Right, are you ready for this?
0: Mm-hmm.
2: This morning, Harriet, Kian Egan has gone to the World Cup. Ireland haven't qualified,
0: no.
2: But he's decided to follow the Democratic Republic of Congo. They played in Houston last night, which is now behind him, and he's hiking toward their next match in Guadalajara, Mexico. He's making good progress because he's passing Chihuahua, which is to his right.
0: What?
2: What direction is he going in?
0: This is impossible.
2: So,
0: could you repeat?
2: Houston, he's finished in Houston, mm-hmm, right?
0: Mm-hmm.
2: Which is now behind him.
0: Sure.
2: And he's hiking toward their next match in Guadalajara, Mexico.
0: Yeah.
2: He's making great progress because he's passing Chihuahua, which is to his right. Which direction is he going in?
0: Yeah, I mean, good luck with that one. If you think you know the correct answer, give us a call on 03444 77 888. Lines close at 8:41.
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17: Stationary now, shed north on the M42. Traffic being held due to a police incident between Junction 10 for the A5 at Tamworth, up towards 11 for Burton. And long queues clockwise on the M25. An accident has closed two lanes on the QE2 bridge with queues back towards Junction 30 for Lakeside. Long delays in Peterborough as Fenton Parkway's closed eastbound this morning, so heading into town for Munster repair works at Gold Hay Way with congestion back towards the A1M. And queues in Norfolk, heading through Hockering as the A47 is now blocked in both directions around Mattleshaw Lane.

0: It's Ace of Base. It's Thursday morning on Magic Radio Breakfast with me, Harry Jardine, Harriet Scott.
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2: Did You Know? 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
0: Yes, we are about to give away a pair of tickets to see Westlife on their 25th anniversary tour at the O2 Arena in London on the 9th of October.
2: We're playing North, South, East and Westlife. We have put a member of Westlife in a geographical situation, and you have to work out which direction they are facing. And we have in Southend, which is south from London, Tom. Hi, Tom.
3: Hi, how are you doing?
2: I'm good, thank you. Your voice sounds like you're a man defeated already. This has been quite tough. I think this is the toughest one of the week.
3: It's always good to try to put yourself against a question like that, isn't it?
2: Exactly. I mean, even though you might have had a relatively late night, did you watch the football last night?
3: Yeah. Tottenham fan, so it's always great when Harry Kane has a good game.
2: Yeah, exactly. Right, Harry, give us a recap. We're going to need it.
0: Okay, so listen up. Are you concentrating, Harriet?
2: Yeah.
0: Kian Egan is going to watch the Democratic Republic of Congo's next match at the World Cup. Behind him is Houston, and he's hiking toward their next match in Guadalajara, Mexico. He's making good progress because he's passing Chihuahua, which is to his right. Which direction is he facing?
3: South.
2: Yay!
0: Yes, well done, you're right. See, it's not that hard.
2: No.
0: Come on.
2: Congratulations, you are off to see Westlife.
3: Oh, brilliant.
2: Congratulations.
3: Oh, thank you very much.
2: Tom, who are you taking with you?
3: My wife.
2: Okay, what's your wife's name?
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2: Oh, here's a moment. I'm excited about this Westlife track we're going to play. Waited all week to hear this, Harry.
0: There's no such thing as a bad Westlife song.

0: 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It's Magic Radio Breakfast. Thank you so much for choosing us. You're not going to regret it. On the way, it's the No Repeat Workday.
1: Yes, it is, Harriet. Not a single song repeated between now and 5pm. The perfect way to start your workday.
0: We'll also let you know how you could win yourself £750,000 by tomorrow evening.
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0: Is that like 11s?
1: Yes, it is a bit. Would you like a biscuit as well?
0: Yes.
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20: England are off to a winning start in their World Cup campaign. They secured a 4-2 victory over Croatia in Dallas last night. Next, it's one of the fastest rising crimes of the century.
21: That was my first thought. Why would someone do this?
22: There was one video that was made of me being chloroformed.
23: I opened it up when I said, no, this isn't real. And she was like, are you jerking?
20: So-called deepfakes are pictures of people altered by AI and posted online without consent. An estimated 8 million of them were shared globally last year, up from 500,000 in 2023. We've been speaking to people who've been deepfaked. His former Big Brother contestant, Narinda.
24: I think of teenage girls who are going to go through this, and we have to fight for them. This is going to sound terrible, talking about that dehumanisation. I didn't feel that because I'm so used to the abuse.
20: The US and Iran have signed a deal that's hoped will end their conflict, and forecasters are predicting a heatwave this weekend, with parts of the UK expected to be hotter than Barbados. Temperatures in southern England could reach 32 degrees by Sunday.
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20: Rain mainly in northern parts of the UK, turning warmer from the south. Highs at around 25 Celsius. That's the latest. I'm Becky Cahill.
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0: secret I try to hide, but I can't have you. We're bound to break and my hands are tied.
1: I love this version of this. James Arthur and Anne-Marie on Magic Radio Breakfast with Harry Judd and me, Harriet Scott.
2: We've had a text, Harriet, from Lauren.
1: Got
2: in
1: text.
2: We got a text, everyone! Lauren in Hayes says, good morning, Team Brekkie. I hardly slept last night as I had a big presentation this morning. It's over now and I smashed it.
1: Oh, yeah.
2: Not to blow my own trumpet, but it was amazing and I think I won the pitch to direct the new team.
1: Well, Lauren, congrats. I mean, that's not bad for this time of the day. I would take the rest of the day off if I was you.
2: Well, I also hope that you're right, because if you didn't win the pitch, then that'd be a bit awkward.
1: Okay, Lauren, don't take the day off.
2: But well done, Lauren.
1: You know what? Take 10 minutes.
2: Yeah,
1: take 10 minutes for yourself.
2: Well done, Lauren. Good job. I don't know.

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1: I'm so happy.
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0: It's Olivia Dean. It's Magic Radio Breakfast. It's Thursday morning. I'm Harry Judd and she's Harriet Scott.
1: And we're still basking in the glory of an England win. Is it too early for an It's Coming Home? Make me a
0: winner! The clock is ticking. In 2 days, you could be winning yourself £750,000. Entering is easy and it takes seconds to do.
2: No way! Oh my goodness, this is just unbelievable. It really is. I'm so shocked.
1: We are cheering you on to be our next winner. Get your place in the draw for your chance to win £750,000. What would you do with that kind of money?
0: All you have to do is send a text. 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

0: gorgeous song from Robbie on Magic Radio Breakfast with Harry Judd and me, Harriet Scott. I'm so excited to come and see you guys, McFly, tonight.
1: Thank you.
0: Yeah.
1: I'm excited you're going to come, finally.
0: What? That was one time I couldn't come, and it was so kind of you to invite me. Do you want to? No, because you keep alluding to it.
1: No, do you know what it is?
0: Let's just have it out.
1: It was at the O2 with all the big production and all the fireworks and all the fun. Tonight's going to be epic, though. Okay, it's going to be great.
0: Is there going to be fireworks at the Arc?
1: I don't know, actually. I'm not in charge of fireworks budgets. So
0: okay.
1: We'll talk about it tomorrow morning, won't we?
0: Sure. No. Okay, fine.
1: You're going to give me an honest review of the gig.
0: Really?
1: Yes, I'm that confident.
0: I'm going to look at you differently tomorrow.
1: Are you now?
0: Yeah.
1: Walks, you'll be like, God, he's not as good as he thinks he is.
0: No, I'll be like, oh my God, he's a rock star.
1: He's a Harriet's trying to do the devil horns.
0: I can never do that quickly enough.
1: You can't.
0: I know.
1: You're just putting up three fingers, Harriet. That's better. With your right hand, that's rude.
0: Anyway, we are slap bang in the middle of Magic Radio's Boy Band Summer.
1: Yes, if you head to the Radio app, you can listen to a special programme called Brossettes to Blockheads, which is all about the different tribes of fans who followed their favourite bands around the world. What are our fans called, Harriet?
0: One second, Galaxy Defenders.
1: Well done.
0: There's loads of playlists for you to enjoy. And tomorrow night, Friday night, we hand over the perfect playlist to 911, who'll be picking their favourite songs. Love Spike from 911.
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2: We'd love to give your workplace shout out. Good morning, Keely at Visual Agency. She says, hi there, Brekkie team. Please, can we get a massive shout out for the gang? Tony, Poppy, Janet and Chris, who are baking this morning for the entire office in this charity fundraiser we're doing. Who is going to make the best cake? Key lime pie is being made by Chris, so my money is on him. Ooh.
1: My money's on Janet.

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0: What a tune. It's Billy Ocean, Get Out of My Dreams and Into My Car. It's Magic Radio Breakfast with Harry Judd and me, Harriet Scott. And that is it for us for Thursday morning. Thank you so much for being with us. Dan Morrissey's next. He is here and he's waiting. Let's give him a wave. He's going to let you know how you can get your hands on £750,000 by tomorrow evening. Imagine heading into the weekend like that. We are heading into our Thursday and going to a McFly gig later, and we can't wait, and we will report back tomorrow morning. Have a brilliant day. Thanks so much for joining us.
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18: Top stories this hour. England fans celebrating after the team opened their World Cup campaign with a 4-2 win over Croatia. The Three Lions are up against Ghana next on Tuesday. Next this morning, we're investigating the crime of sharing fake AI images of real people without consent.
19: Somebody messaged me and basically said, there's this picture of you on the internet and you're fully nude. And I was like, no, I've never taken a picture like that.
18: An estimated 8 million so-called deepfakes were shared globally last year, up from 500,000 in 2020. 2023. We're bringing together people who've been impacted. On our panel is former Love Island contestant Callie Jane Beach.
19: We all sit in this room and we just want change. And there's so many people that do want change that don't have a voice to push for change. And we feel like we're in the position to do that.
18: A framework for peace has been formally signed by the US and Iran, aimed at ending the Middle East conflict on all fronts. And experts reckon an ancient tree linked to the legend of Robin Hood has died. The major oak in Sherwood Forest in Nottinghamshire was believed to be up to 1,200 years old.
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18: Rain mainly in northern parts of the UK, turning warmer from the south. Highs at around 25 Celsius. That's the latest. I'm Becky Cahill.
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The best variety from the 80s to now is on Magic Radio. That's the Cardigans, Love Fool. I'm Dan Morrissey. Wham! Coming up very shortly with a classic from those guys. I'm here for Nick today, for one day only. First of all, are you okay? How's your head this morning? How are your workmates around the office? Has anyone not turned up for an early Teams call? Did someone get overexcited during or after England's brilliant start to their World Cup finals last night? 4-2 against Croatia. It was a reasonably civilised time, wasn't it, compared to some of the games this time round, but easy to forget it's a work night when it's all going so well, isn't it? Don't worry, if you've got a bit of a foggy head and the alarm got snoozed a few more times than normal, I am here with your no-repeat workday to help you power through Thursday. Day. Scotland, it's your turn tomorrow night, but at least you've got Saturday to recover. Lovely, gentle Will Young on the way. First, I can't promise to keep the noise down all morning.

0: now. Will Young, Leave Right Now on Magic Radio. I'm playing that for Ruthie, who's messaged me on Instagram to say that she's working from home and listening. Yeah, I think there'll be a lot of that going on today, Ruthie. Thank you. It is Magic Radio. I'm Dan, playing you the best variety from the 80s to now, in for Nick today. So everything from Spandau Ballet to Alex Warren in a bit, and a 90s moment from Natalie Imbruglia on the way. Now, it might not just be last night's England win that you're celebrating this week. Tomorrow, an extra £750,000 could be dropping into your bank account. The sky's the limit with this. Spend it however you like. Last week's winner, Dawn, was already divvying up the cash between her family and charity.
1: I'm going to need some cash, to my cash for kids as well. That was my kind of plan as well. I don't know how much yet, but quite a bit, I would imagine. And a mental health charity as well, I would donate to that. Yep. I'm genuinely, they're going to get quite a bit of money from me. Yep.
0: From now on, we will call her Lovely Dawn. Tomorrow is the day everything could change for you. 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Over 18s only. The clock's ticking, though. Lines close at 5 o'clock tomorrow evening. And then all you need to do is answer our call back. Do that, and £750,000 will be paid out ready for the weekend. 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
1: Alex Warren, Carry You Home on Magic Radio's No Repeat Workday for your Thursday. I'm Dan Morrissey. We'll have a tea break in a second and get to know each other a little bit. First, you might have spotted a lot of people heading out of London when you were on your way into the city this morning, wearing strange things on their heads and fancy clothes and that. It's because they were probably going to Royal Ascot, which started yesterday, just in case you're confused as to what was going on. Fancy clothes, big hats, and a lot of gold, I'd have thought. Thank you.

0: That's for you if you're in a celebratory mood this morning. Spandau Ballet's Gold on Magic Radio. Dan Morrissey here, not repeating songs. Infinite Snaith from breakfast all the way through this show. Then Neves at 1 o'clock and into home time with Tom and Kat. You will never hear the same song twice. 9 to 5, Monday to Friday. That's our promise to you here on Magic Radio. Hopefully Neve will get here later. She's England in our presenter's World Cup sweepstakes. So, yeah, we haven't heard from her yet. We'll see what happens later. Where are we? About 25 to 11. I make that time to down tools and have a tea break. Nick does this on his show at this time every morning. So instead of doing what is you're supposed to be doing, come and get a moment of fame with me on the radio. And I know Nick likes to do first time Thursdays as well. So if you've never texted a radio station before or you've never texted Magic Radio before, come and get involved. Let me know, what is the vibe at your end today? Is everybody celebrating or have you not seen anyone because they're all working from home? I wouldn't be surprised. What you doing? What's Thursday got in store? Let me have it. 61054 is the text number. Put magic at the start of your message, especially if you've never done it before. Also, you can WhatsApp. 03444 777 888 is the number for that. 03444 777 888. And whilst you're tapping out your tea break text, I'll play you more of the best variety from the 80s to now, including a big 90s Mariah Carey moment coming up after this.
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Shawn Mendes and Stitches on Magic Radio's No Repeat Workday. I'm Dan Morrissey, Infinite Snaith, and we are doing Tea Breakers. I think it's about time. Where are you? If you're doing a 9 to 5, you're an hour and 47 minutes in. I think that's time to down tools, isn't it? 61054 is the text number. Put magic at the start. Let me know what you're up to at work today. Is it just you? Because everyone stayed home after going a bit hard last night with the old football. If you can smell sausage rolls cooking and egg mayonnaise in the air, then that's Sean and Shelley's fault. They're getting a buffet and stuff, their words, ready for their wedding tomorrow and waiting for their bridesmaids to come and help. Well, congratulations on tomorrow. I hope all goes swimmingly. Hopefully the bridesmaids don't turn up to help with the buffet in their dresses, because otherwise they'll be picking coronation chicken out of it all day tomorrow. Anyway, have a lovely day. Julie is working from home in Clacton. Is she though? Because she says she's watching the football from last night on catch up in the garden with our new toy, and she's attached a photo of her new outdoor projector. That's Julie working from home in the garden with the football on. Is that tea in your mug? I'm just checking. And Lee in Ockenden is out on his morning walk wearing his England colours this morning. Thank you for keeping me company, he says. No worries, that's what we're here for. The No Repeat Workday is on, Lee. If you want to get in touch, WhatsApp 03444 777 888. This is Magic Radio with Cher now. One of the artists Boy George has picked for his perfect playlist. He's back with his final choice with Joe Russell tonight at 7. Yep.

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0: This is Magic Radio. I'm Dan, in for Nick, playing Duffy and Mercy. Duffy is back this July with her first live show in 15 years. She's really been through the mill since we last heard from her, so great to have her back. Tea breakers are on. What's going on out there? Sarah in Suffolk, a.k.a. Crazy Cat Lady. These are her words, not mine. Says, Dan, I'm working from home today. I've got two 10-week-old kittens keeping me company. It is heaven. Brackets, apart from the work bit. Close brackets. Oh, dear. Well, you can't have everything, I suppose, Sarah. Just invite them into your Teams calls and all of that. They're very helpful, kittens. Hi to Laura, who says, Hi, Dan. I'm off to work soon to serve the children their lunches. Enjoying the music, as always. We love a dinner lady. On Magic Radio. Laura, welcome in. Thank you for having us on. With Magic Radio's No Repeat Workday, we will get through Thursday together. If you give me 20 minutes, I'll remind you how you can win £750,000 and play you the Pet Shop Boys and Ray, the best variety from the 80s to now. 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
23: The top stories this hour. Oil prices have eased further below $80 a barrel after the United States and Iran signed a framework to end the war. It paves the way for the crucial Strait of Hormuz crude shipping route to reopen. The US Defense Secretary has criticized NATO allies for not taking more responsibility for their own security.
24: It all fits together and all sends the right message to the world that we understand the threats of this moment and that we can't just talk about them. We have to be willing to stand up and do something in a strong way about it.
23: Pete Hegseth says there's been too much talk and not enough progress towards defense spending commitments. He's announced a six-month Pentagon review of American forces in Europe and says U.S. promises depend on progress made by other members. A new study has found around 200 lives in England have been saved so far thanks to a vaccine against cervical cancer. And England have been celebrating following their 4-2 win over Croatia in their World Cup opening match in Dallas last night.
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23: Rain mainly in northern parts of the UK, turning warmer from the south. Highs at around 25 Celsius. That's the latest. I'm Becky Cahill.
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3: That's truly unbelievable. Keep

The best variety from the 80s to now is on Magic Radio. I'm Dan Morrissey, in for Nick Snaith. I'm going to take you from 80s Pet Shop Boys to Ray's Where Is My Husband in a second. We're heading for a warm day in London today. Not quite as warm, I think, as they were originally saying it was going to be. Tomorrow's going to be the hot one now, but it could be 25 degrees later. And ooh, and it muggy. Basically, anywhere south of the Midlands is going to get a mini taste of the 30 to 40 degree heat that Europe is currently experiencing. On that, I have an ice cream van update. I know you've been waiting. Last time I covered Nick was at half term and we had that big heat wave and we were all sharing what tunes our local ice cream vans play. Do you remember? Ours clangs out match of the day at all hours for some reason. Well, I've got an exciting development. Ours has changed from match of the day, which seems bold during a World Cup. But anyway, he started doing his rounds playing Whistle While You Work. And I've noticed he's been getting earlier in the day as well. Has he noticed there's a gap in the market for people working from home who want a lunchtime lolly? I think he has. It wouldn't be a terrible business idea to switch back to match of the day and do a round at midnight for people who are staying up to watch the football, would it? You need your energy up for Mexico, South Korea at 2 a.m. tomorrow. I think an ice cream would do it.

0: The best variety from the 80s to now is on Magic Radio. It's Thursday's No Repeat Work Day to get you through. I'm Dan, in for Nick with 90s, Mike and the Mechanics. Back to the 80s in a bit for Billy Joel as well. He would have been doing his big Anfield gig in Liverpool this weekend. Sadly, due to health issues, he had to cancel it. But you can hear him here on Magic Radio with Uptime Girl next. First, though... Tomorrow, £750,000 could be landing in your bank account. Imagine what you could do with all of that money. If you're umming and ahhing about entering, take it from last week's winner, Dawn, who's got her £750,000 already. It is truly life-changing.
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0: It. 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

Lady A, Need You Now on Magic Radio. I'm in a country music mood at the moment. I think because Shania Twain is in London at the moment with Harry Styles at his gigs. They're back at Wembley tomorrow. There's a lot of people wafting around our office in leopard print today as well. I think that is what we call the Shania effect. Not only do we love country, we also love a boy band. We're having a boy band summer on Magic Radio. More on that after the Backstreet Boys.

0: The best variety from the 80s to now is on Magic Radio. I'm Dan Morrissey, Infinite Snaith. Today, that's the Backstreet Boys, As Long As You Love Me. Were you a big fan of the boys back in the day? Do you have a tattoo of Brian across your back? How's that holding up, by the way? Are you off to see Take That Circus Tour, their homecoming gigs in Manchester, over the next 3 days, starting tomorrow? That'll be good. Have you listened to all the boy band summer playlists in the Rayo app yet? You should. They're very good. Tomorrow night on The Perfect Playlist from 7 o'clock here on Magic Radio, 911 are going to be picking their favourite songs. And this afternoon on Home Time, another chance for you to see Westlife at their 25th anniversary gigs later in the year. You can win those this afternoon as well. It's all happening. That's Magic Radio's boy band summer. And also, speaking of Home Time, this afternoon you can also win £1,000 and a three-month HelloFresh subscription. That's all because in the run-up to Father's Day, Tom and Kat are going to be asking you all the ingredients that make dads amazing. All to celebrate Father's Day and HelloFresh's special menu, which has got, among other tasty treats, pork steaks with caramelized onion Guinness gravy. That has got dad written all over it. 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Tom and Kat are back at the end of your no-repeat work day today at 4. Next, I'll play you Elton John. 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

0: This is Magic Radio. I'm Dan, in for Nick with Thursday's No Repeat Workday. All Saints and Bruno Mars coming up before midday today. If you want to get in touch, do come and say hello. 03444 777 888 is our WhatsApp number. Victoria's done that. We're sending all of our Magic family love in your direction, Victoria. She says, I'm waiting to hear if my heart is strong enough for surgery. My nerves are shot, but your radio show is keeping me upbeat. Victoria, we're here with you. Victoria would like to send her love and thanks to 10-year-old Ethan, her mum Patricia and her sister Sophie for being her strength as well. Everything crossed for you from this end, Victoria. Thank you for your message and thank you for having us on. Also, hi to Tracy, who says, Dan, it's my daughter's last day of school today. She's finished all of her GCSEs yesterday and it's her prom tonight, so I'm getting the garden and house organised. Tracy, is there bunting? Are you ready for teenagers to fill your house? I don't know if you've seen the last episode of Amandaland. It's giving that. Just double check the credentials of your makeup lady, that's all I'll say. This was out around the time of my GCSE prom, I think. 97? Sounds about right.
1: 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How you could ever hurt me so. I need to know what I've done wrong.

0: Bruno Mars. He's ever so flirty, isn't he? Very forward. Let's marry you on Magic Radio. Dan Morrissey, Infinite Snaith on Thursday's No Repeat Workday. I've got Michael Jackson on the way straight after the news at midday for you. By the way, did you see the Michael movie? If not, it's beginning to look like you might be the only one that hasn't seen it, because it's officially become the highest grossing music biopic of all time. It's taken more than $900 million. I feel like Dr. Evil. $1 million worldwide, which means it's overtaken Bohemian Rhapsody, the Queen one, which previously held the record. Although I guess the producers will be fine about that, because it was the same team. So they're just raking it in. There's more entertainment news at magicradio.co.uk. That should pass some time before lunch, shouldn't it? Including an update on Shrek 5, Austin Powers 4, what? And Freddie Flintoff's new Bullseye reboot for the telly as well. That's all waiting on our website right now. Beat It is coming up from Jacko. Then we'll play the best variety from the 80s to now. So expect Spice Girls and John Legend as well. All of that and no repeats from 9 to 5. Magic
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19: The top stories. This hour, the Church of England's apologised to those impacted by historical forced adoption. It's estimated 185,000 children were taken from unmarried mothers in England and Wales between 1949 and 1976. Yesterday, Education Secretary Bridget Phillipson indicated the government would also soon be apologising.
20: Prime Minister will have more to say on this shameful period in our history, reflecting the gravity of what has happened. You will get the apology that you so profoundly deserve.
19: Further peace talks to reach final deal on the war in the Middle East will take place over the next 60 days. An initial framework's been formally signed by the US and Iran, aimed at ending the conflict on all fronts. Meanwhile, NATO defence ministers are meeting in Brussels today to discuss major global threats. US Defence Secretary Pete Hegseth says there's been too much talk and not enough progress towards spending commitments. And England are looking ahead to their next World Cup group game on Tuesday, after beating Croatia 4-2 last night.
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22: Rain mainly in northern parts of the UK, turning warmer from the south. Highs at around 25 Celsius. That's the latest. I'm Becky Carhill.
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If you were up late watching the England game last night, maybe you needed a bit of peace and quiet. John Legend, all of you on Magic Radio. It's the best variety from the 80s to now. Stick us on when you get up, whilst you work, and then as you head home, and you'll never hear the same song repeated between 9 and 5. Monday to Friday, this is the Magic Radio No Repeat Workday. I'm Dan, Infinite Snaith today. By the way, if you enjoyed the Spice Girls just now, you'll probably agree with this survey that's been done by the Bingo Association, which suggests that we're all hankering for the 90s. It was the best decade for date nights at the bowling alley, going to the cinema. Oh, and what a surprise, bingo. All of them making a comeback, apparently. Who am I to argue with that? I am never without my dabber. More 90s to come. Celine Dion, Aerosmith as well. First, though, we play you the best variety from the 80s to now. So let's go back a bit. One for the England fans, actually. We are off to a good start in the World Cup, surely. Nothing's going to stop us now. And if you win £750,000 off us tomorrow, nothing will stop you either. I'll tell you how you can win all of that money in two songs' time on Magic Radio.

The best variety from the 80s to now is on Magic Radio. There's some noughties Natasha Bedingfield for you, and we'll get bang up to date with Olivia Dean in a bit. She was back for some homecoming shows at the O2 in London last week, Paris last night, and she's got a couple of gigs in Dublin to do next week if you fancy a trip. And if you've just gone, bit pricey, Dan.

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It's nice of Olivia Dean to put a bit of humming on the end of her song because it means we can all join in with that bit. Man, I need on Magic Radio. I'm Dan Morrissey. As I said, she was in London doing gigs last weekend. We've got a big summer of gigs. McFly are at the British Airways Arc tonight. And remember, home time this afternoon from 4 o'clock at the end of your no-repeat workday on Magic Radio. I've got your tickets to Westlife's 25th anniversary tour as well. That's from 4 today as part of my boy band Summer. This chap's taking over Sandringham in a few weeks.

0: always brings the party, doesn't he? Lionel Richie, Dancing on the Ceiling on Magic Radio. It's the best variety from the 80s to now. I'm Dan Morrissey, Infinite Snaith today. Nick will be back tomorrow morning from 10 with Friday's No Repeat Workday. By the way, if you like Lionel Richie and you fancy a bit more soul in your life, then we've got a whole radio station full of it. The best variety of soul and Motown is over on Magic Soul, and we're in for a few days of really quite warm and potentially, famous last words, lovely weather. 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So, Magic Soul, give it a go in the nice weather over the next few days. We'll sprinkle in a bit of soul here on Magic Radio as well. Plus, more of the best variety from the 80s to now. Coming up, for example, everything from Queen to Katy Perry and Celine Dion next with The Power of Love. 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

Katy Perry, Teenage Dream on Magic Radio's No Repeat Workday for Thursday. I'm Dan Morrissey, in for Nick Snaith today. Right, where should we go next? Oh, back to the 80s for Queen, which, by the way, reminds me, before I play you their Radio Gaga, have you been to see, under the guise of taking the kids to see, the new He-Man Masters of the Universe movie that came out a couple of weeks ago? I'm playing a bit of catch-up because I've been away for the last week or so, but I saw it yesterday. It's really fun. A little bit long, but what isn't these days? And then I found out in the end credits of watching it that Brian May has done all the guitar on the music. I was sat there watching He-Man going, this is really brilliant music. It's really retro. This could almost be Queen. Turns out, it's basically Queen. The guitar is iconic. It's all new music. There's a new version of the He-Man theme on the end by The Darkness, but it's Brian May who's done the music on the He-Man movie. I might go and see it again, just close my eyes this time. Anyway, I digress. Here's Radio Gaga on Magic Radio.

0: the best variety from the 80s to now on Magic Radio. Niles Barkley, Crazy, from the middle of the noughties. I'm Dan Morrissey. That is my last one for you. Nick will be back from 10 o'clock tomorrow with your no-repeat workday for Friday. Niamh is on next, and she's looking very smug.
1: Oh, am I?
0: Guess who got England in the Magic Radio presenters' sweepstakes
1: yes,
0: for the World Cup?
1: Very true.
0: And guess which team won 4-2 against Croatia last night?
1: We did.
0: Yeah, you did.
1: I know. So exciting.
0: I noticed you brought a suitcase in with you. Is that full of England scarves and flags?
1: Yes, let's just say that it is.
0: Okay, fine.
1: I like that.
0: What's coming up with you?
1: Sapphire from Ed Sheeran, my favourite song, and some Westlife too.
0: Excellent. Part of Magic Radio's Boy Band Summer.

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18: The top stories this hour. The Bank of England has kept the base rate of interest on hold at 3.75%. It follows better than expected inflation figures yesterday and the signing of a peace framework between the US and Iran. The Church of England says it's sorry for the pain and trauma caused to those affected by historical forced adoption. Archbishop of Canterbury Dame Sarah Mullally says the impact on families has been lifelong.
19: We heard accounts of pain, of indignity and of shame, of being treated in ways that felt like punishment and not care or compassion.
18: A pensioner has been detained under the Mental Health Act following the vandalism of James Bulger's grave in Liverpool. He was 2 years old when he was abducted from a shopping centre and killed in 1993. And a structure's been found just 3 miles away from Stonehenge, which it's thought could have been an early prototype for the famous monument. It may be 5,000 years old.
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18: Heavy rain in the northwest, easing brighter elsewhere before becoming humid in the southeast later with showers. That's the latest. I'm Louise Easton.
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We are celebrating the fact that you might be able to go and see Westlife for real in HD live. The last pair of tickets is up for grabs tomorrow on Magic Radio Breakfast. Don't forget that. If you haven't already got your hands on some tickets and plan to go and see them, we will make sure that you're there. You could get very lucky for your Friday. It's 1:15. Niamh with you. We bring you the best variety from the 80s to now, like that track right there. And it's still one of my favourites, Ed Sheeran, Sapphire. Yeah. Look.

0: 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Everything in your life could change. 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Imagine what you could do with all of that money. Take it from last week's winner, Dawn. It is truly life-changing.
1: 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And every cloud's a silver lining. 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

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It's 1:30 Thursday afternoon, and boy, was last night exciting. Yep, I'm talking about the football. Of course. So I was quite fortunate because I was DJing at this massive legal conference. There were 5,000 people at this conference in London. And I essentially did a DJ set that was a warm-up for the match. So I cannot tell you how happy I was every time I saw the girls come in because everybody was in such a good mood. And yes, as Dan was telling you there, I am representing England in the staff sweepstake here at Magic Radio. So I feel even better about that. But yes, we beat Croatia 4-2 last night. Two incredible goals for our captain, Harry Kane, and one each for Jude Bellingham and Marcus Rashford, our star players. But what a way to kick it all off. We're all feeling so good. I'm seeing so many seas of England t-shirts everywhere. It's so cool. Such a great time of year, isn't it? Right, here's Shania Twain, You're Still the One.

0: Shania Twain, you're still the one. You might have had a chance to see her perform with Harry Styles. We had her in the building a little while ago as well. She's still sounding absolutely incredible. Now, all this week on Magic Radio Home Time, you can win £1,000 plus a three-month HelloFresh subscription. In the run-up to Father's Day, Tom and Kat will be asking you all the ingredients that make dads amazing. It's all to celebrate a special Father's Day menu from HelloFresh, which, amongst other tasty recipes, includes pork steaks with caramelised onion, Guinness gravy. Hello. 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Oh, it's going to be amazing Father's Day this Sunday. Right, I'm back with Diana Ross, Maroon 5, and Take That.
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Maroon 5, Sugar on Magic Radio. We're having a boy band summer with ticket giveaways, special programmes and playlists. And I want to test how well you know your boy bands. As you're getting to the end of your lunch break, I'm going to give you a lyric from a boy band song, and I would love you to tell me the song and the artist. Are we ready? Here we go. I know you've heard these words 100 other times before. What do you reckon? Text me on 61054. Start your text with the word magic, or you can WhatsApp me on 03 444 777 888. No prizes, just pride at being a boy band super fan. What do you reckon? I'm going to say it again for you very soon just to help you along. Here's the ultimate boy band. Take that. Never forget.

0: 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On Magic Radio, we are having a boy band summer. We're celebrating that. And we're playing a little game now, just a little quiz. No prizes, just pride. So here we go. Who do you reckon the song and artist is? Here's the lyric. I know you've heard these words 100 other times before. What do you reckon? Text me on 61054. Start your text with the word magic. I will reveal all very soon. Give me 20 minutes. I'll play you Madonna, Adele and Prince. Come on.
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11: The top stories this hour. A former teacher has been given a whole life sentence for the murder of a baby he'd adopted. It means 37-year-old Jamie Varley will never be freed from prison. Preston Davey was just 13 months old when he was killed in Blackpool in 2023. The Bank of England has held the base rate of interest. It remains unchanged at 3.75%. The decision follows better than expected inflation figures yesterday and the signing of a peace framework between the US and Iran. Further peace talks to reach a final deal on the war in the Middle East will take place over the next 60 days. The jury has retired to consider its verdict in the trial of former DUP leader Sir Geoffrey Donaldson. He's pleaded not guilty to 18 charges of historical sex offences against two people between 1985 and 2008. And Netflix has cancelled The Burrows after one season. The show by Stranger Things creators The Duffer Brothers debuted in May on the streaming platform and starred Alfred Molina.
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11: Heavy rain in the northwest easing, brighter elsewhere before becoming humid in the southeast later with showers. That's the latest. I'm Louise Easton.
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Prince, the most beautiful girl in the world on Magic Radio. So I asked you a big question about a boy band song. What song and artist is this? These are the lyrics. I know you've heard these words 100 other times before. What did you reckon the answer was? Okay, well, I got a message straight away. I love this from Danielle and Liv from Newport, who said, Neve, it's From the Heart by Another Level. Well done. You're right. It is. There you go. You are boy band super fans. Take that. Right, here's Craig David. 7 days on Magic Radio. We bring you the best variety from the 80s to now. Stay there for Whitney Houston next.

0: Whitney Houston, How Will I Know, on Magic Radio. You'll know, you'll get signed. Before that, Craig David, 7 days. That truly is the best variety, isn't it, from the 80s to now. Should just be an average Thursday afternoon for you, right? But it wouldn't be an average Friday night if you win the money that we have flying out the door tomorrow. Make me a winner! £750,000. Could be landing in your account tomorrow. Imagine what you could do with all of that money. Take it from last week's winner, Dawn. It is truly life-changing.
1: 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It's changed my life as well. And every cloud's a silver lining.

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Make sure you check it out. Here's Culture Club.

0: Such a great song from Culture Club. Do You Really Want to Hurt Me on Magic Radio? We bring you the best variety from the 80s to now. So that there, perfect 80s track from them. Seal coming up, One Direction and The Script for your Thursday afternoon. Stay there.
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One Direction, Story of My Life on Magic Radio. We're right in the middle of our boy band summer, our massive celebration of the groups whose posters we had on our walls. If you head to the Rayo app, you can listen to a special programme called Brosets to Blockheads, which is all about the different tribes of fans who followed their favourite bands around the world. 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Plus, all this week, Magic Radio's got your tickets to see Westlife live on tour this year. How cool is that? So whether it's all about One Direction, or was it Bros? Was it New Kids on the Block? We are here for all of it. Here's Tiffany.

0: the man who can't be moved on Magic Radio. Now, in showbiz news, Tom Hanks and Tim Allen are back as Woody and Buzz in Toy Story 5, which hits cinemas tomorrow. The film features hundreds of Buzz Lightyears. So we caught up with Tom and Tim, who told us what they thought about Buzz's expanded role. I cannot wait for this. We all love Toy Story, and we love the lines from it as well, because there are so many takeaways. So let's hear what they had to say.
1: A couple of episodes ago, I said, you know, too much Woody. And I was kidding with them. I said, you know what we need is a little more Buzz.
2: They all say that.
1: Yeah. I said, in this one, they showed.
3: The key to me there was Buzz, singular, not Buzzes. I didn't need more Buzzes. I needed, okay, give him some more lines. I'm hip to that.
0: Oh my gosh, it's so great just to hear their voices, right? Oh, we can't wait. Right, give me 20 minutes. I'm going to play you Cher, Police, and Taylor Swift.
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3: The top stories this hour. A former teacher's been told he'll spend the rest of his life in prison as he's given a rare whole life order for the murder and abuse of a baby boy. 37-year-old Jamie Varley adopted 13-month-old Preston Davey with his partner. John McGowan for Zachary has been handed a 25-year sentence for allowing his death. A judge described it as a case of the most extreme gravity. A former British immigration official and retired Hong Kong police officer have been jailed for spying for China. 31-year-old Peter Wai has been jailed for 10 years, while Bill Yun got an 8-year term. £4 million in emergency funding has been announced to support the police service of Northern Ireland. It follows public disorder last week, which came after a stabbing in North Belfast. The Northern Ireland Secretary, Hilary Benn, is meeting police and other emergency responders today. And data suggests the cervical cancer vaccine has saved around 200 lives in England so far. The jab was introduced for girls in 2008 and 2019 for boys.
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3: Heavy rain in the northwest easing, brighter elsewhere before becoming humid in the southeast later with showers. That's the latest. I'm Louise Easton.
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One Republic apologise on Magic Radio. Kicked it off with Cher, You've Heard Police. That is the best variety from the 80s to now, and bringing you right to the now, because I'm going to play you this one from Taylor Swift, the first track of her new album. So exciting when it dropped. Can't wait to hear more. She's released another one. We just can't get enough of Taylor Swift, especially in my household. The little ones, obviously, we're Swifties for sure. That's, I just feel like that's just not going to change. So it's one for you now. And then in about 25 minutes time, I'm going to do school run anthems. That is there to get you through that tricky part of the day where you're trying to negotiate not being late, trying to make conversation, a little bit of small talk with the other parents. We won't go there on that. A little bit of small talk with the other parents. It's always a little bit tricky. So look, we're here for you, and I've got some fantastic tunes lined up. That's going to happen at about 3:35. Tom and Kat are here on Home Time at 4 with tickets to see Westlife. Here she is. It's Taylor on Magic Radio.

0: 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Imagine what you could do with all that money. Take it from last week's winner, Dawn. It is truly life-changing.
1: 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It can change your life. It's changed my life as well. And every cloud's a silver lining. Go for it. Nothing to lose.
0: Go for it. You got nothing to lose. 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
1: Anne-Marie, 2002 on Magic Radio. Now, Harriet and Harry Judd are back tomorrow morning on the Magic Breakfast Show with their last pair of tickets to see Westlife up for grabs. And Harriet is finally going to get to see McFly tonight. You can hear all about her review of that and them just mucking about and getting us all ready for our weekend a little bit early. They're also going to be asking you for some top dadding in honour of Sunday's Father's Day. That is so random, but also makes so sense. Top dadding, I like that. I've never said that before. And you know what? I may never say it again. Here's Ronan Keating, When You Say Nothing at All.

0: one of his best, isn't it? Ronan Keating, When You Say Nothing At All on Magic Radio. It's just after 3.30 Thursday afternoon. That weekend is not that far away. So you've only got two more school pickups of the week and then what, a few more weeks of them in total. So if you're sitting outside the school now, you've got one of them in the car and they're staring at you and they're bored. I tell you what we can do. Let's do some school run anthems, cheer everyone up a little bit. We can do some cheerleading as well. Would you like a mention? Would the little one like a mention? 61054 is the number. Start your message with the word magic. I will say hello to you. Lady Gaga, Celine Dion and Neo all coming your way. Magic Radio. Makes the perfect dad?
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Lady Gaga, Bruno Mars, Die With A Smile on Magic Radio. It's coming up to 4 o'clock. I've got to do a little mention to my little ones, Vivian and Genevieve, because this week I've had the parent-teacher phone call. I haven't been able to go in and sit down and have the meeting, but essentially you get that at the end of term. You have a chat with the teacher, you talk through how they've been doing. And for the first time in a long time, they've both had really positive feedback and reports. I must admit, it kind of caught me off guard. I'm like, wow, are they okay? That's wonderful. Yeah, I feel like as a parent, that's all on us. You know what I mean? So yeah, well done to them and well done to me. Here's Celine Dion. It's School Run Anthems on Magic Radio. Kat's going to pop in very soon and tell us what's on the show at 4 o'clock. Are you ready? It's all coming back to me now.

0: 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Hello, Kat June.
1: Hi, how are you?
0: I'm all right, you know. It's Thursday. It's decent. Yeah, how about you?
1: Yeah, the sun is shining. I'm very, very happy. The weather is back. I'm enjoying it. I'm loving it.
0: Yeah, we needed it. We earned it.
1: We did. Right, today on the show, we want to know if you have ever said, that's not what that's for, because we have been using tomato fertiliser, a bottle of it, as a doorstop. And instead of getting a doorstop, we've now just bought another bottle of that to use on the tomatoes.
0: Oh my gosh.
1: Because it works, so we're leaving it there. So when have you said, that's not what that's for? Give us a text, 61054, start your text with magic, or you can WhatsApp 03444 777 888 if you're using something that it isn't really its purpose, but you're using it for something else.
0: Yeah, and it's going to be that for life now.
1: That's
0: there we go.
1: It's done.
0: Lovely. All right, well, you guys are kicking things off with Aha next, Take On Me. I'll be back tomorrow at 1. It's going to be Friday.
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17: The top stories this hour. A secondary school teacher who murdered his adopted baby boy will never be released from prison. 37-year-old Jamie Vale has been given a rare whole life order for killing 13-month-old Preston Davy in Blackpool in 2023. His partner, John McGowan Fazakerley, was sentenced to 25 years for causing or allowing his death. Three convicted killers have been found guilty of murdering a fellow prisoner at HMP Wakefield. 33-year-old child killer Carl Bevan was stabbed in an attack at the high security jail last November. The interest rate's been held at 3.75%, but the Bank of England says it's encouraged by a recent fall in oil prices after Iran and the US signed a peace framework. An amber heat health alert's been issued for parts of southern and eastern England. Temperatures could top 30 degrees Celsius again over the next few days, and an ancient oak tree linked to Robin Hood and thought to be more than 1,000 years old has died. Experts say climate change and the impact of more than two centuries of visitors could be the cause.
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17: Heavy rain in the northwest easing, brighter elsewhere before becoming humid in the southeast later with showers. That's the latest. I'm Louise Easton.
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1: So we are asking you things that are being used for the wrong thing. Kat Shoup, explain, please.
0: That's not what it's for.
1: That's not what it's for.
0: We've got a bottle of tomato fertiliser at home.
1: Yep. And is that quite a big bottle then, is it?
0: It's a big bottle, big right. heavy-duty bottle.
1: It's tomato fertiliser. I'm just imagining a sort of bottle of ketchup at this stage.
0: It doesn't look dissimilar. You do have to be careful not to put it on your chips.
1: Very careful.
0: Yeah. And because it's so heavy, we've been using it as a doorstop in the kitchen. Because sure. when the back door's open, you know, can slam the door.
1: Mm.
0: So we've been using it for that, and instead of now, when the tomatoes need their fertiliser, instead of using that, we just bought another bottle.
1: So you've just now got a bottle of tomato fertiliser.
0: That's a doorstop.
1: Its only job is a doorstop.
0: That's where it stays.
1: That's not what it's for.
0: No, it's not.
1: We've got a similar one. I don't know if it is quite the same thing or not, but so we've got this piano in our front room, which no one ever uses, right? And there's a piano stool, and inside the piano stool is stored all the bike pumps.
0: Yeah,
1: that's not what it's for.
0: That's where
1: you put your sheet music.
0: You put your music in there.
1: But if anyone needs a bike pump in our house, you go to
0: that's where you go.
1: The piano store.
0: How unusual.
1: It's not what it's for,
0: that's
1: Kat.
0: It's not what it's for. If you've got one of these, let us know. 61054. Start your text with magic, or you can WhatsApp 03444 777 888. If you're saying that's not what it's for, let us know.
1: Great songs on the way. Miles Smith coming up after this from Wilson Phillips on Magic Home Time.

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1: That hot, scorching weekend.
2: Oh, yes, please.
1: Incoming. All right, still to come, more of the best variety from the 80s to now, including a huge 80s Whitney tune and for Magic Radio's boy band Summer. Take That's first number one.
2: Right, £750,000 could be landing in your bank account tomorrow. Imagine what you would do with all that money. Take it from last week's winner, Dawn. It is truly life-changing.
3: It's changed my life as well. And every cloud
2: is a
3: silver lining. Go for it. Nothing to lose.
2: She was very quiet there. I'm so sorry. She's whispering that.
1: It's a very emotional moment. Sometimes people go quiet when they're emotional.
2: Basically, she was saying, don't delay. Just get on
1: there
2: with it.
1: There you go.
2: Do it. Go.
1: I think I'd win it on a Friday and to misquote Craig David, all spent by Monday. I think that's what I would do. I really do.
2: What, in one weekend?
1: Yeah, all gone.
2: Wow, right. Well, it's up to you what you do with the money and how quickly you spend it. Or not. All you got to do is text the word WIN.
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0: Traffic is looking very congested heading along the M5 northbound side through Somerset. It's blocked by a police incident, junction 20 through to 19, with a queue from 21. Busy going the other way, but only blocked northbound. Anti-clockwise.

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1: So, what a great start to the story this is. Cat bought a new bottle of tomato fertiliser.
0: I live a rock and roll lifestyle. Don't ever doubt
1: it. This is the stuff I'm here for. And now you use it as a doorstop.
0: I do, yes, because the tomatoes need fertilising, but we've just bought another bottle
1: for that.
0: The first one's being used.
1: Which begs the question that we're asking you. When have you said, that's not what it's for?
0: Katie from Hawley says, I have a china teapot that I leave the spare keys in. That's not what it's for. That's not what it's for.
1: But it's a good use of it, I would say. Laura in London. Hi, Tom and Kat. I sometimes serve salad in a very clean dog's bowl. We have a lot of them and they're the perfect size. It makes sense.
0: But do the dogs also use it as well, do you think?
1: I don't know. No. I'm not Laura.
0: Okay.
1: But
0: it's odd.
1: As long as it's well cleaned, nice boiling water.
0: I'm not sure how I feel about
1: but
0: that.
1: But then I do prefer dogs to humans, so I think that's fine.
0: Okay. Kellyanne in Essex says, I have a vase that I need to finish painting, but at the moment it's a bookmark holder.
1: Nice.
0: Not in the books.
1: Sure.
0: Bookmarks.
1: Yeah. It makes sense. All right. When have you said, that's not what it's for? Keep these coming. 61054, magic at the top on the WhatsApps, 03444 777 888.

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1: Now, there's lots of good news around at the moment. England won last night. Well done, England. And the summer sunshine is back. And that means that this weekend is a great time to listen to Magic Soul.
0: Yes, our station is bringing all of these summer vibes all week long. You get Kelly Bryan from Eternal on Saturday mornings. Lamar is here every lunchtime with an hour of the biggest summer soul songs.
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0: It's what happens every time I get my haircut.
1: What, you have Magic Soul?
0: He always has Magic Soul on.
1: Oh.
0: My hairdresser, Paul. Always. Great, it's brilliant.
1: Better haircuts.
0: There you go. All right, still to come on Magic Radio Home Time. We've got more of the best variety from the 80s to now, including 90s Shanice and the No Repeat Workday heads off into a hot Thursday evening with that massive 2014 tune from Walk the Moon.
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21: Traffic is looking busy heading along the M5 northbound through Somerset, completely blocked by a police incident. Junction 23 to 19, a queue at least back to 21. It is busy going the other way, but open heading south. Also busy on the M5 northbound near junction 4A with emergency barrier repairs. And it's busy on the M25 anti-clockwise now with a broken down van closing a lane, junction 9. That's causing a queue. There's also a queue with the resurfacing going on near Dartford Tunnels, junction 2. I'm Nick Arkell.
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1: Now, we've been asking you, when have you said recently, that's not what that's for? Because I've been using tomato fertiliser as a doorstop.
0: Is it a good doorstop? Would you recommend as a doorstop?
1: It's very good, yes. Okay, no, it keeps the door right where it should be.
0: Thanks for the homekeeping tip there from Kat Shoup. Linda in Hertfordshire, I've got an old dinner fork that got caught in a drawer and the prongs ended up bent. I now use it as a tiny rake. I'm planting things in the garden. Do you feel like a giant, Linda, when you do that? That's wonderful.
1: That's so cute. Nicola in Surrey says, I have about 300 of those little glass pots that goo desserts come in.
0: Oh, yeah, ditto me with
1: yum,
0: Nutella.
1: Yum. I use them to put dips in, crack eggs into them when I'm poaching them. I even reuse them for my own dessert.
0: Clever, ooh, Nicola. Very nice indeed. Number ending 323, my husband was doing a bit of DIY the other day and I caught him using a tin opener as a hammer. He couldn't be bothered to dig around for his toolbox under the stairs. And that is how injuries happen.
1: Yes, yes,
0: I've been there many times myself.
1: Start of Holby City, isn't
0: good
1: it?
0: Good on him. Let me tell you, he'll never learn.
1: No. Right, here's the final song of the No Repeat Workday, and it's Walk the Moon, Shut Up and Dance.

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1: We've done it. I can't believe I'm saying these words. It's Thursday and the No Repeat Workday is done for the day. It'll be back, of course, from 9 tomorrow morning with Harriet and Harry.
0: They kick it off with a non-stop hour of music to get settled into the day. So get Magic Radio on tomorrow when you make that first cup of tea or your coffee and get yourself logged in for work. Just sit down, get the radio on immediately, yes. And we won't play the same song twice between 9 and 5.
1: Kat, that's such great advice.
0: Thank you.
1: You give the best advice.
0: I know, I've got loads of it.
1: 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So, still to come, we've got your chance to go and see Westlife live.
0: 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So give us your next 20 minutes and we will give you Taylor Swift, Wet, Wet, Wet, and we've got the Pointer Sisters to get on for you as well.
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19: The top stories this hour. A former school teacher described as evil by police who murdered his adopted baby boy will never be freed from prison. Preston Davey was just 13 months old when he died in Blackpool in 2023. 37-year-old Jamie Varley has been given a rare whole life order. A safeguarding review is underway. The base rate of interest remains unchanged at 3.75%. The Bank of England's decision follows yesterday's inflation figures, which didn't go up as expected but stayed at 2.8% for May. The UK's to provide Ukraine with 150,000 drones by the end of the year. It's the biggest package to date, funded by a loan financed with the profits of seized Russian assets. Ministers want to see spades in the ground for a third Heathrow runway by 2029 and for it to be built by 2035. A government consultation's opened on conditions needed to be met, the airport's expansion to go ahead. And an Amber Heat health alert will come into force later for parts of southern and eastern England.
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19: Outbreaks of rain across Scotland and Northern Ireland, drier elsewhere with clear spells but feeling muggy. That's the latest. I'm Louise Easton.
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0: 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You like that? Wet.
1: This is cubed. It's a mathematical term, Kat.
2: Yes. Lovely. Okay,
0: thanks. You're welcome.
2: Very nice.
0: 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I've got GCSE, you know.
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2: This week, we've got pairs of tickets to be won to see Westlife on their 25th anniversary world tour.
0: Today, it's a pair of tickets to see them at the Utilita Arena in Cardiff on the 19th of October.
2: To win, all you need to do is identify the Westlife song. We are going to play you the first second, the middle second, and the last second of a Westlife tune. Just tell us what it is. Are you ready?
0: Easy peasy. Come on.
2: All right, here we go. They've got so many hits, haven't they?
0: So many. Too many.
2: So many.
0: Too
2: hits.
0: Many.
2: Okay, do you want to hear it again?
0: Yes, please. Oh, it's emotional, isn't it? Even those 3 seconds. All right, if you fancy seeing the amazing Westlife live in Cardiff, call me and Kat right now and tell us what song that was.
2: The number is 03444 777 888. That's 03444 777 888. We will choose someone at random to play in the next few minutes. The lines will close at 5:20.
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1: I've just seen you got a packet of prawn cocktail crisps in. Just
0: yes,
1: spotted
0: I have,
1: those.
0: Yeah.
1: That's very exciting.
0: For one.
1: Still to come on Magic Radio Home Time, we're going to see who has won that pair of tickets to go and see Westlife live as part of Magic Radio's Boy Band Summer.
0: And there's more of the best variety from the 80s to now. Put them back, including Eric Carmen tune and a massive 80s, from a massive 80s film. He's put me off. My prawn cocktail crisps. And some naughty Shakira as well.
1: All right, just imagine what you could do with an extra three courses of £1 million in your bank. It is happening this Friday. Dawn won last Friday. She already had a plan for all that cash.
2: Donate cash to buy cash for kids as well. That was my kind of plan as well. I don't know how much yet, but quite a bit, I would imagine. A mental health charity as well, I would donate to that. Yep. Genuinely, they're going to get quite a bit of money for me. Yep.
0: She's a very
1: gorgeous,
0: worthy winner.
1: Yeah, brilliant.
0: Isn't she? Tomorrow is the day everything could change for you. Don't miss your chance to win three quarters of £1 million.
1: Text the word win.
0: W-I-N.
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0: Over 18s only. The clock is ticking, though. Lines close at 5pm tomorrow. And then all you need to do is answer our call. Do that. And three quarters of £1 million is yours, paid straight into your account after the call.
1: So for your chance to win, just text the word win.
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0: Good luck. 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
19: Radio. It's looking busy heading along the M1 northbound with a collision just reported at junction 28, closing a lane. The M25 anti-clockwise is really busy at the Dartford tunnels. There's a vehicle fire stopping traffic at the tunnels. There are also some repairs going on a couple of junctions back at junction 2 with a lane closure.

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2: We're giving you the chance to be at some of the biggest boy band gigs of the summer with Magic Radio's Got Your Tickets.
0: Yeah, today someone's going to win a pair of tickets to see Westlife at the Utilita Arena in Cardiff on the 19th of October.
2: Trying to win those tickets today is Holly. Hello, Holly.
3: Hello.
2: Hi, where are you right now?
3: I've literally just got home from work.
2: Oh, what do you do?
3: I work for civil service.
2: Oh, okay.
0: Oh, cool. Said no one ever. Yeah, Holly, right. Busy day?
3: Fairly busy, yeah. Glad to be home.
2: Glad to be home. Oh, Holly. Are you a big Westlife fan?
3: I am a huge Westlife fan. I've listened to them since I was about four.
2: Oh, wow. Why did someone in your family like them?
3: No, just me.
2: Just you. Just took a shine to them.
0: But listen, it's not just you. I think you'll find there's thousands of other people there when you go to the gig. There's a lot of Westlife fans. A lot of people very keen on winning these tickets as well. Holly, are you ready to play for these Westlife tickets to go to your local arena in Cardiff from Bedford? Is that right where you are, Bedford?
3: Bedfordshire, yeah.
0: Bedford.
3: Pretty local.
0: Yeah, nearby. Okay, perfect. All right, okay. Holly, have a listen to this. Let's see if we can win you these tickets.
2: Song for us, please.
3: If I Let You Go.
2: Yeah,
0: it's the right answer! Bingo! Congratulations! You've
3: Thank
0: won yourself
3: you so
0: a pair of tickets to go see Westlife in Cardiff. Who are you going to go with?
3: I'd like to say my boyfriend, but I don't think he'll come with me. So
2: why is that? That's a shame.
3: I'll drag him along.
0: Come
3: I'll
0: on, him along. Get him to drive and tell him to bring a book. He'll be fine.
3: Well, maybe he'll like it up there.
0: Oh, there you go. Good lad. He sounds like a keeper. I like the sound of him, Holly. Well done.
3: Thank you so much.
2: Thanks, Holly. Bye.
3: Bye.
0: Thanks,
3: bye,
0: Holly. Bye, bye, bye, bye, bye.
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1: So Harriet and Harry Judd are back tomorrow morning on the Magic Breakfast Show with their last pair of tickets to see Westlife up for grabs.
0: Plus, Harriet is finally going to see McFly tonight.
1: Oh, yeah!
0: You can hear her full review of Harry's drumming ability on tomorrow morning show. I mean, to be fair, when he's in the studio, he does drum quite a lot anyway.
1: He does, doesn't he?
0: He does, yeah.
1: Practicing with a couple of pencils all the time. I wonder if Harriet will give us some feedback. I'm sure she will. With everyone having played now at least once in the World Cup. So all the teams now, Kat, have played.
0: Yeah, right? They have, haven't they? Yeah.
1: They're going to be updating you on which presenters are winning in the World Cup sweepstake.
0: Joe Russell is currently beating Dan Morrissey as the Czech Republic are 1-0 up against South Africa.
1: Mm-hmm. And they're going to be asking you for some top dadding in honour, of course, of this Sunday's Father's Day.
0: Harriet and Harry are here tomorrow when you wake up.
1: All right, still to come, talking of Father's Day, we are teaming up with our friends at HelloFresh. We're searching for dads that have the perfect ingredients. You could be winning £1,000 and 3 months worth of HelloFresh.
0: It's a very good prize. Yeah. Stick with us for that. Plus, there is more of the best variety from the 80s to now, including 80s Madonna, 90s Alanis Morissette, and we've got some noughties Bublé to get on as well.
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12: The M19 northbound is partially blocked with a collision near junction 6. It's slow. It's also busy on the M58 eastbound approaching the M6 with an obstruction there. M53 northbound, slow with an obstruction near Hooton, junction 7326. The motorway is partially blocked. The M6 southbound is affected by a collision near to Coventry, junction 3. Two lanes are closed. It's busy on the M25 anti-clockwise. Stop to the Dartford Tunnels with a vehicle fire. Also a lane closure at junction 2 with emergency repairs. And the M1 southbound is busy near Nottingham with a broken down vehicle. I'm Nick Arkell.
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2: Today, we're looking for dads who contain a dash of kitchen experience. 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
0: 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You need to hurry up though. Lines are closing at 6 p.m. sharp as well. Producer Dave is very strict about this, isn't he?
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1: All right, time for today's entertainment headline, and it's a big one. The big film out this weekend is going to be Toy Story 5. It's out tomorrow, and Kat and I can not very exclusively tell you, we have seen it, and it's fantastic.
0: It's so, so good.
1: It really is.
0: We went to Disney HQ to go and watch it as well, didn't we?
1: Yeah, it was all top secret, wasn't it? Couldn't tell anyone.
0: Yeah. I can't believe we managed to keep that secret. And it is brilliant, and in fact, we caught up with the brilliant Joan Cusack and Greta Lee, who voiced Jessie and Lilypad in the film.
1: Yeah, we asked Joan about the tech involved in bringing these characters to life and how they've managed to get a fifth film.
2: It is actually the perfect marriage of tech and humanity, because they will not do a story unless it's great. Mm-hmm. And the tech part is secondary.
0: Yeah.
2: It's huge. Yeah. And it's mind-blowing when you see it.
1: Yes.
2: But it's the story first.
1: Mm-hmm.
2: It's
1: yes.
2: the people first. It's the characters first. Yes. And I think that's what sustains that whole franchise.
0: I was so excited to meet them both. They're fantastic. We played mini magic with Joan and Greta as well, and they answered children's questions in character. Head over to Magic Radio's YouTube page to have a little look at that.
1: Yeah, it was absolutely gorgeous.
0: It's so sweet.
1: All right, still to come, your Perfect Dad entries. They are streaming in thick and fast. We're going to find ourselves a winner just after six.
0: And there's more of the best variety from the 80s to now. So give us your next 20 minutes and we will give you Alexander O'Neill, we've got Pink to get on, and Eternal.
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14: Today in the UK, 100,000 people will call 999. 3,000 will say, fire service. 465 will say, I think she's gone into labour. And one will say, the cat is stuck up a tree again. And every second, a BT employee will answer and connect those calls to the emergency services.
13: At the third stroke, the time from BT will be brilliant.
14: BT, behind brilliant things.
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20: The top stories this hour. A man's been arrested after a little boy ended up in a zoo's crocodile enclosure in Cambridgeshire. The three-year-old is being treated for serious injuries in hospital. A 30-year-old man is being questioned on suspicion of attempted murder. A former schoolteacher who murdered a baby he'd adopted has been given a rare whole life prison term. It means 37-year-old Jamie Varley will never be released from jail. Preston Davey was just 13 months old when he died in Blackpool in 2023. Varley's partner has been jailed for 25 years for causing or allowing Preston's death. The Foreign Office is no longer advising against all but essential travel to the United Arab Emirates. Ministers warned against holidaying in places like Dubai because of the Iran war. The change in guidance follows the signing between the US and Iran of a peace framework. And supermarket chain Lidl has opened the doors to its first pub. The Middle Ale Bar, an off-licence, is adjacent to its existing store in Dundonald near Belfast.
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20: Outbreaks of rain across Scotland and Northern Ireland. Drier elsewhere with clear spells but feeling muggy. That's the latest. I'm Louise Easton.
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2: So as we head towards Father's Day this weekend, we are looking for dads who are made up of the perfect ingredients.
0: Speaking. Look no further. So today we're after a dash of kitchen experience, or maybe kitchen inexperience.
2: Yes, we have our winner. We've picked our winner. We're going to hear that story very soon, but here are some excellent runners-up.
0: Yeah, Linda from Southampton. My dad loved chocolate chip cookies, and we were surprised when he decided he would make his own. And they actually looked pretty good. However, we were nearly sick when we bit into one. He had mistaken the cat biscuits in the Tupperware container for chocolate chips.
2: Oh, dear.
0: Oh, Dad.
2: Kaz in Pembroke says, my dad enjoyed cooking a roast dinner for his family. One meal, we all sat down to eat together, and my youngest son piped up, Grandad, this gravy tastes like coffee. My dad rushed to the cupboard and was horrified to realise the gravy granules and instant coffee were almost identical jars. Oops, he's never lived it down.
0: And the next morning, they all had lovely shots of gravy.
2: Oh, yum.
0: Lovely,
2: yes.
0: Way to wake up. For my first Valentine's Day, this is from Becky, with my husband, he proudly set the table nicely, presented me with a rose.
2: Very romantic.
0: Sweet, doesn't last. And served up a Findus crispy pancake with baked beans and gravy. Not the best meal combination, but I did appreciate the effort and still married him. His cooking has since improved.
2: What's wrong with cooking that as a first date meal?
0: Spot on, isn't it?
2: Absolutely. Yeah. Very good. We love it. We have our winning story and we're going to hear it very soon.
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2: Still to come on the show today, we're going to find a winner with HelloFresh. And of course, we've got more of the best variety from the 80s to now, including a brilliant 80s Tina Turner tune and that record-breaking Naughty song from James Blunt.
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2: 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Someone's going to be winning all that money tomorrow. It could be you. 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
3: The northbound M5 is blocked by a vehicle fire. Junction 17 to 16, a queue from 18A near Bristol. It's also busy on the M6 northbound. A vehicle fire stopping traffic at junction 9. The motorway's blocked. The southbound M1 is slow with a broken down vehicle closing two lanes near East Midlands Airport, junction 24 to 23A. And I've just been told a vehicle has broken down on the M25 anti-clockwise just after junction 13. Traffic stopped to move that as well, hence big queues. I'm Nick Arkell.
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0: Earlier, we asked for dads who contain a dash of kitchen experience, or inexperience, maybe. Let's chat to Janie. Hello, Janie.
3: Hiya.
0: Hiya. Tell us all about your dad, please.
3: Dad had an allotment, and that meant that we had loads of the same vegetable all at the same time.
2: Okay.
3: And one particular time, the harvest was beetroot.
2: Right.
3: So we had a lot of beetroot, and he didn't know what to, he was trying to think of different ways of how he could prepare it, so we put it all in a pressure cooker.
0: This seems absolutely fine.
3: I don't think he understood what he was doing. He just fiddled with the, controls, and it exploded. And our kitchen was like a crime scene. It was like something out of Breaking Bad.
2: Oh.
3: It was like red and dripping, and it was on the ceiling. It was really high, high pressure.
2: Oh, that is absolutely harrowing. And Janie, did it taste nice, or?
3: We didn't have a lot of beetroot after that.
0: Oh. No, never been able to look at it again. Famously as well, it comes out of things quite easily, so it must have just wiped clean.
3: They had to redecorate.
2: No, they didn't. So what, brand new kitchen?
3: It was a mess.
0: A bit of a repaint. Oh, Janie, well, we love that story. We love your dad. He sounds absolutely amazing. And congratulations, you have won yourself £1,000 plus a three-month HelloFresh subscription.
3: Oh, that's fantastic. Thank you so much.
0: You've got loads of lovely beetroot dishes on there.
2: Don't. She's triggered. She'll be triggered by it. It's harrowing. That was brilliant. Janie, thank you so much. Congratulations.
3: Thank you very much.
0: Bye, Janie.
2: Bye. All right, we go again tomorrow. We're going to be looking for another ingredient that makes up the perfect dad. A drop of verbal dexterity. What do we mean by that?
0: We're going to be looking for dads who always use the same dad phrases time and time again. Mm-hmm. What are those sayings that they love to use?
2: Dad, I'm hungry. Hello, hungry, I'm dad, being a classic. Oh, every single time. Don't forget, of course, from fridge to fork in no time, HelloFresh is serving up fresh, flavour-packed meals that bring everyone to the table.
0: Phones down, forks up, let's eat.
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0: Slap bang.
1: There's boy bands everywhere. Our massive celebration of the groups whose posters we had on our walls.
0: Yeah, if you head to the Rayo app right now, you can listen to a special programme called Brossettes to Blockheads, which is all about the different types of fans who followed their favourite bands all around the world. You were a vatter.
1: I was a vatter, yeah. There were loads of playlists for you to enjoy.
0: Ace of Baser.
1: Great catching up with you. And this Friday night, we hand over the perfect playlist to 911, who are going to be picking their favourite songs.
0: All this week, Magic Radio's got your tickets to see Westlife live on tour this year. The final pairs are tomorrow morning on Breakfast, and then, of course, with us tomorrow afternoon. Good to catch up.
1: Yeah, good to catch up. Right, on the way, there's more of the best variety from the 80s to now, including 80s Toto, 90s Simply Red, it's really coming, and the 2015 tune from Charlie Puth and Meghan Trainor.
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18: Magic Radio. The M6 northbound is blocked by a vehicle fire at Junction 9 for Wednesbury. Your long delays approaching that one. It's also congested with the M5 northbound affected by a vehicle fire, but only one lane closed now, Junction 17 to 16, that is, near to Bristol. Also on the M1 heading south, there's a broken down vehicle, Junction 24 to 23A, closing two lanes near Nottingham. And traffic is busy on the M25 anti-clockwise, Junction 2 with emergency repairs, but also there was a vehicle fire near Dartford Tunnels. I'm Nick Arkell.

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1: Now, you know, a couple of days ago, I was talking about how my other half is going on a football trip with his mates. He's going for about 5 days, five nights.
0: So nice for him to get a rest, get a break away from the little ones. Yeah, he deserves it.
1: Yes, no, he doesn't go away enough, really, does he? Anyway, I've had some good news. They are going by coach all the way to France.
0: How long's the coach
1: Days, I don't know. When he told me, I was trying not to smile. You know, when you're like doing
0: travel actually can be very luxurious.
1: That's
0: very
1: fine.
0: Nice. Also, when you're a little one, when you're a kid and you're a school trip on a coach.
1: Yeah.
0: Fine. Adult males, and I'm assuming they might be imbibing a few of the local beverages when they're in France.
1: Exactly.
0: On a bus.
1: Yeah, for days.
0: Mm.
1: Yeah.
0: With limited toilet facilities. We're all thinking the same thing. Yes. Those toilets can only accept certain things.
1: Exactly.
0: They are going to have, I'm going to call it, it's going to be hell.
1: It's
0: you must be
1: awful.
0: Thrilled.
1: I am delighted. Let's move!

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1: Do you know what's happening at 7 o'clock, Kat Sheeb?
0: I do actually know.
1: Oh.
0: Jo Russell's here and she has got Boy George on the Perfect Playlist.
1: Amazing, super exciting. So Joe will be here from 7 with the Perfect Playlist. And then, Kat, do you know what's happening at 8 o'clock?
0: No, please tell me.
1: Okay, fine. Nikki Chapman's going to be here with Mellow Magic. It's what we do every weeknight here on Magic Radio. The most beautiful, relaxing, chilled out tunes, just helping you into your Thursday night. She is here from 8 o'clock for 4 hours of fantastic music.
0: Yes, and we will see you tomorrow for 4 for Good News Friday.
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3: The top stories this hour. A former school teacher described as evil by police who murdered his adopted baby boy will never be freed from prison. Preston Davey was 13 months old when he died in Blackpool in 2023. 37-year-old Jamie Varley has been given a rare whole life order. A safeguarding review is now underway. A 30-year-old man's being questioned on suspicion of attempted murder after a toddler ended up in a crocodile enclosure in a zoo. The 3-year-old is being treated in hospital for his injuries after this happened at the Cambridgeshire site. Police say the man and child are not known to each other. Ministers want to see a third Heathrow runway built by 2035. A government consultation has opened on conditions needed to be met for the airport's expansion to go ahead. The UK has lifted its travel warning for the UAE, including places like Dubai. Holidays there weren't recommended for a while because of the Iran war. And an Amber Heat Health Alert will come into force later for parts of southern and eastern England. It's going to last until 8 p.m. on Tuesday.
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3: Outbreaks of rain across Scotland and Northern Ireland. Drier elsewhere with clear spells, but feeling muggy. That's the latest. I'm Louise Easton.
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24: Hello, welcome to it. Thursday, the 18th of June. I am Jo Russell, and I promise you this, I will be saying the word England. I've not forgotten. Don't worry about that. But we're going to celebrate something else first. Isle of Wight Festival starts today. Rick is playing on Saturday.

Naughty's The Calling, 90s Ace of Base. I am Jo Russell. Hello. This is Magic Radio, playing the best variety from the 80s to now. Summer cold. Can you hear it? I know. It's one of those, isn't it? You wake up and you go, is it hay fever? Is it summer cold? Is it cheering England? Oh, no, it's cold. It feels like a cold. I'm full of it, guys, but I'm still here. And we are celebrating England. We will talk about the game. Yeah, I know. Just call me Gary Lineker. I'm not Gary Lineker. But listen, we'll talk about that. First, though, we have spoken already about the Isle of Wight Festival, which starts today. Rick Astley's playing on Saturday. We played a one from him for you to get you in the mood if you're on your way to the Isle of Wight Festival. This guy headlines tomorrow.

0: Berlin from the 80s and Louis Capaldi before that, who is headlining Isle of Wight Festival tomorrow night. It starts tonight, this weekend. Enjoy if you're going. Magic Radio with Joe Russell playing you the best variety from the 80s to now. Have you climbed down off your England high yet? Are you still singing It's Coming Home under your breath? If you're on your way now, you're home, coming home from work, you're off to a supermarket and you see an England flag. It's coming home. You don't want to get too excited in front of people. I don't care. I have already started looking up dates I need to keep free when England go all the way. It's complicated at this stage, I'm not going to lie. I'm just going to have to keep the rest of the tournament free. It's so complicated. Will they finish top? Will they not? If anybody knows, please fill me in. 61054, start your text with Magic. It's worth saying good luck for Scotland. Tomorrow night, their second game is. So good luck if you are in Scotland right now. I am here for you as well. Boy George is our guest this week on the show. He will be picking his song for his perfect playlist. Another one of those on the way. And 90s Deep Blue Something. And from the teens, a bit of Ella Henderson as well. Magic
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1: Hi, I'm Boy George on Magic Radio with my Perfect Playlist, and I have to have some erasure sometimes. I've worked with Andy Bell, I know him quite well, I call him Mandy. And I just think they're a great pop band, you know, and choosing one song of theirs is difficult, but this is one of my favourites sometimes.

0: George, and it is a belter, isn't it? Well done, boy George. He's picking his perfect playlist songs all this week, of course. And that's Erasure Sometimes on Magic Radio. Tomorrow, Harriet and Harry Judd are back on the Magic Radio Breakfast Show. They have their last pair of tickets to see Westlife up for grabs as part of our boy band summer. Harriet's finally going to go and see McFly tonight. She's managed to fit Harry in. So her full review of a McFly gig and whether Harry's still got it on the old drums. Is on the way on the show tomorrow. Plus, of course, we'll be getting you right in the mood for Sunday's Father's Day, asking you for some top dadding content as well, in honour of your lovely dad. So that's to come tomorrow on The Breakfast Show. Do not miss it. We've also got Naughty's Mark Ronson and 80s Boy Meets Girl on the way.
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And Amy Winehouse, Valerie before that on Magic Radio, playing the best variety from the 80s to now with me, Joe Russell. If you stayed up for the footy last night, if you carried on celebrating after every goal went in, tonight you need it more calm. You need to relax. Come on, let's not overpeak ourselves. So let's get you in the mood for a bit of mellow magic. You have 4 hours of relaxing classics on the way.

0: it's so beautiful. I think I say it every time, but I love it. Passenger, Let Her Go. It's his voice, especially at the end, when that's what you're listening to intently. Love, love, love it. Magic Radio. That is it from me, Jo Russell, in for Dan Morrissey tonight on Your Perfect Playlist. We need to be calmer tonight. We need to relax. Nikki Chapman has got it all for us to keep our feet on the ground after the footy last night. All right, let's relax with Nikki and Mellow Magic on the way. She's got Whitney, Lisa Loeb and Coldplay. Just give her 20 minutes of your time and she will start 4 hours of relaxing classics. Nikki is next.
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Coldplay and Fix You on tonight's Mellow Magic. So being a Thursday, it's always a small celebration, isn't it? Because we can see the weekend. We're getting you weekend ready. And there's so much to look forward to. I mean, hopefully some great football, some more great football, I should actually say. I bet a lot of you have got barbecue sorted. You've looked at your weather app, haven't you? It's going to get hot. Some of us, I think it's going to get to 30 degrees, yeah. And you might be jetting off on holiday. You might be having a staycation in the UK. I'm always jealous of people that decide to go away in the UK and they pick one of the hottest weeks of the year. If you are, well done you. Whatever you're up to, whether it's Harry Styles, Take That in Manchester, have a lovely weekend. And guess what? Over the next 4 hours, we're going to get you in the right frame of mind for it.

0: playing you the Commodores. Before that, the one and only Robbie Williams and Angels. The music tonight is just perfect, getting us ready for the weekend. I'm loving it. It is Mellow Magic here with plenty more of the very best relaxing classics to share with you from Ed Sheeran coming up, Tracy Chapman, and a gorgeous duet from George Michael and Elton John.
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Frankie here on Mellow Magic, playing you Ed Sheeran and Perfect, which we're hoping the weekend's going to be. Certainly the weather's on the turn in a good way. It is going to be amazing. So really looking forward to that. I mean, we're halfway through the month. That is the thing. Can you believe that? The longest day is on Sunday. My goodness, shortest night. So I hope you've got some great plans. I'm heading up to Birmingham, the NEC, for Gardeners World Live. So if you're into your horticulture, if you love your gardening, and you know how that goes, you only need to have a house plant to be a gardener, do come and join us. I'm going to be talking to Monty Don and Adam Frost, and also Professor Alice Roberts, yeah, no less, on the Evolution Garden. Lots going on there. And I was just looking through the list. We get lists of events going on throughout the UK, and I spotted Herne Bay, which I love so much, and it's where I grew up. It's Herne Bay Pride on Saturday night on the seafront, on the promenade. It's going to be a beautiful evening and a beautiful day. So again, if you want to, please go and support it. It is my hometown. If you don't know where Herne Bay is, it's next door to Whitstable or near Canterbury. Southeast, there you go. And it has a lovely beach. It's pebbles, not sand. I'm just going to warn you now. You might see my mum down there at the beach hut. But Herne Bay Pride, never seen it before. I must go. Next year, I'm going to go down. So I'm going to give them a little shout out this evening.

0: Joe O'Meara, she has such a beautiful voice. S Club 7, Never Had a Dream Come True. Now, I mentioned a few minutes ago about Herne Bay Pride happening this Saturday, and of course, June is Pride Month, and we here are proud to celebrate it on Magic Radio. If you head to the Rare app, you can enjoy Gokwan's Pride Mix, an hour of amazing songs for your Pride party. We've also got a very special documentary about the story of how drag culture is celebrated on the stage. Matt Henry is your host as he charts everything from the Panto Ugly Sisters to Priscilla, Queen of the Desert, one of the best films ever, and Trunchbull from Matilda. Back here though tonight on Mellow Magic, we're keeping it super mellow, and I've got more great relaxing tunes here. Adele from 2021 and The Lady, who'll be taking Paris by Storm later in the year. I've been lucky enough to get tickets. Celine Dion from 1997.
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0: I'm going to say happy birthday to Emily in Cheshire. That comes with so much love from your bestie, David, who says he can't imagine life without you. Have a lovely birthday, Emily. No doubt you're going to be celebrating all into the weekend. It is Nikki Chapman here, and thank you for spending your Thursday evening with Mellow Magic. If you give me your next 20 minutes, we'll play you the Mellow Years. You know that game. We love it. Plus, I've also got more timeless tunes to help you to relax. From All Saints, we've got Mr. Mister, and also the Lighthouse Family coming up.
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0: 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It's Thursday's Mellow Magic with me, Nikki. A few

0: Lighthouse Family, Ocean Drive. Before that, we played you Mr. Mr. Broken Wings, and we started off the hour with such a great belter of a track. It's All Saints and Never Ever. So good evening and welcome to the show. It's Nikki Chapman here.
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0: Now, normally around this time, we play the Mellow Years for a Magic Radio mug. Don't worry, we are still playing the Mellow Years, but no mug tonight, but it will be reinstated on Monday night. So what I'm going to do is I'm still going to play the game with you. Hopefully more people are going to take part, no pressure, and see how you get on. I haven't made it any easier, though. So you've got to be on your game tonight. Let's see. Okay, so the year this next track came out, we're going to give you three clues to go with it to help you. So the first clue on this Thursday evening, getting you ready for the weekend. Number one, scientists at CERN made history by discovering the Higgs boson particle, a massive breakthrough in quantum physics. I don't know what any of that means, but hopefully it means something to you and it gives you the year. Second clue, I definitely know this one. South Korean artist Psy's hit single Gangnam Style became a massive global phenomenon, turning into the first YouTube video to hit 1 billion views, and I can never look at Ed Balls in the same way after his performance on Strictly, so we're going to move on. And NASA's Curiosity rover successfully landed on Mars to begin exploring the Gate Crater. So, you know how it goes. Just for fun this evening, see if you can guess the year of this mellow track and when it came out.

0: a little bit of Patrick Swayze, She's Like the Wind. Producer Felix and I are both dancing along to that. Now, remember, we are playing the Mellow Years just for fun tonight. And if you haven't worked out the answer yet, how about a bonus one? Yeah? We don't have the mug tonight, but we're giving you a bonus clue. In the year we are after, Queen Elizabeth II celebrated her 60th anniversary on the British throne, or her Diamond Jubilee, marked by nationwide festivities. So there you go. That's your final clue. Which is the year? Also on the way, we've got more beautiful tunes on Mellow Magic from Faith Hill. We've got Phil Collins and also Pink.
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you'll be, Faith Hill. Now, a little earlier, I played you a mellow song from a certain year. The song, of course, was Rihanna and Miki Echo with Stay. Great track. And I gave you some clues, and all you had to do was guess the year. I make it sound so easy, don't I? It is easy, because I've got it in front of me. It was just for fun this evening. There was no mug up for grabs. But the year was, of course, 2012. So well done to you if you got it right. And when I'm back here on Monday night, we'll be playing For the Mug all over again.

0: Pink and A Million Dreams. And if you get any chance over the weekend and you want to see something amazing, go on social media and see Pink's opening medley for the Tony Awards. I think it was 2 weeks ago. It is quite incredible. She is such a first-class performer. Probably, I would say, one of the greatest artists of all time, if you think how long she's been going and also constantly reinventing herself. And it is rumoured, yes, rumoured that she's going to perform a residency at the Sphere in Las Vegas. The Sphere is that huge round venue, isn't it, that U2 played about 6 months in. Can you imagine her doing her acrobatics there? It won't be cheap though, will it? If it does happen, it's not going to be cheap. Now, Harriet and Harry Judd are back with you tomorrow on the Magic Radio Breakfast Show. And Harriet and the whole team, in the spirit of Boy Band Summer, of course, went to see Harry McFly tonight. And I'm sure you're going to hear how it went in the morning. I bet Harriet's dancing. She'll be dancing right this moment, won't she? Speaking of boy bands, they've got more Westlife tickets to give away. Back here on Mellow Magic tonight, don't go anywhere because I've got more timeless chill tunes from Fat Larry's band and DJ Sammy. Mellow Magic.
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0: I'm going to say hello to Jason, who says, evening, Nikki. As someone who's often travelling, what's your secret for packing? I mentioned at the top of the air about so many people going on holiday at the moment. What's my secret? Those packing cubes are really good. I'm looking at producer Felix because he's going away soon. Yeah, those packing cubes are really good. But in all honesty, just take everything. That's what I do. I literally have got a bad back because if you saw the size of my case, I always pack everything. This is Mellow Magic and I am Nikki Chapman. Thank you for letting me keep you company this evening. If you give me 20 minutes, I'll give you more timeless, relaxing classics. From the Bangles, we've got Tasmin Archer and Beyoncé. Mellow Magic,
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0: Hello, it is Nikki here, keeping it chilled and relaxed for you tonight. So let's enjoy these classic songs together, shall we? It's Mellow Magic.

Green Bee there and Halo on Mellow Magic. So it is Nikki Chapman with you until midnight. How are we feeling? Has the week been good to you so far? I mean, we always like a Thursday, don't we? Because as we come to the end of it, we can see the weekend. And it does sound like it's going to be so lovely for everybody. And of course, it's not going to get dark until about midnight. Lots of barbecues going on in all the gardens. Lots taking the kids out. Perhaps you're going down to the coast, going swimming. That's got to be high on the agenda if you're down there, isn't it? And a lot of you will be watching the footy. I'm going to dip in and out. I'm not going to lie. I'm going to dip in and out, but we'll be keeping the fingers crossed for the right teams. There you go. That's me sitting on the fence. But we're keeping it mellow for you tonight. We're getting you ready for the weekend, because as we come to the end of Thursday, I really hope that these beautiful songs are going to help you to just switch off and relax. That is the main thing. And I'm also going to give a little mention to my lovely night shifters. Perhaps these songs are giving you a moment to take a breath and chill.

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Ellie Goulding, Love Me Like You Do on tonight's Mellow Magic. So we're in a good mood, aren't we? We have to be on a Thursday night, and we're going to add to that some good news for you, something that you can take into the weekend if you like. Hopefully it's going to put a smile on your face. And tonight's story is adorable. It's just adorable. It's good news, but I love it. It comes from Japan, specifically the town of Nara, which is about an hour away from Kyoto. And it's where a newborn baby deer has made a little bit of a splash with students at the local university. Now, the fawn that, well, they haven't given it a name as yet, has been made an honorary student of Nara University after being born on the actual campus itself. So officially, it is a student. And in a post online, the university wrote, entrance exam, exempted, interview.

you none. Special skill to get into the university. Guess what they put? Cute. Result admission granted. Isn't that lovely? And they've asked the community to take care of their new fellow student. And I'm sure they're going to do that. As Diyas are regarded as messengers of the deities in Nara, or I should say gods, really. They're also famous for their huge appetites. So just isn't that wonderful? Some good news for you on this Thursday evening.

0: Thank you for letting us keep you company on this Thursday evening. And Thursdays means that we are fast approaching the weekend, doesn't it? And weekends are loads of fun on Magic Radio, especially when the sun's shining, because you can listen to us everywhere. You can join Gabby Rosalind from 10 a.m. on Saturday. She's got another round of the now legendary Magic Radio's mystery TV themes, which I always find impossible to do, but you guys are pretty good at them. And she's also going to be chatting to acting superstars Amy Adams and Patrick Wilson, so don't miss out on that. Back here, though, tonight on Mellow Magic, I've got more beautiful, relaxing classics on the way from Beverly Craven and Emily Sande. Mellow Magic.
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0: It's Nikki here. 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From Sam Smith and Umani, Cool and the Gang, and, well, as it's a boy band summer and the temperature's rising, the boys playing in Manchester tomorrow night, they are the one and only Take That coming up.
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0: Yes, this is Mellow Magic and it's our final hour and the Mellow Vibes continue with me, Nikki Chapman.

Sam Smith and Omani dancing with a stranger on tonight's Mellow Magic. Are you ready for a few little lines about mellow musings? We always do it around this time. It's just something lovely, I think, to round off the night. And today, 18th of June, is the birthday of one of the true musical greats. Born in Liverpool, a strict vegetarian since 1975. Need I give you another clue? It is, of course, Sir Paul McCartney, who turns 84 today. So happy birthday to Sir Paul. And in honour of that, we thought for tonight's Mellow Musings, we could revisit one of the Beatles' most iconic lyrics. It's from the end on their legendary 1969 album, Abbey Road. And in the end, the love you take is equal to the love you make. I think that speaks for itself.

0: It's another warm evening, isn't it? It is Chappers here with your Mellow Magic, playing you the best songs to soundtrack this Thursday evening, keeping you nice and mellow. On the way, more great tunes from Foreigner. We've got Gabrielle and also Billy Joel.
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Gabrielle and Out of Reach on Mellow Magic. And thank you for letting me keep you company all this week, and also for your adorable and lovely messages and shout outs. We really do appreciate. We know you have a choice, and it's lovely that you feel you want to be part of the Mellow Magic family, because you know I love spending time with you. I've got Leanne Rimes especially set up ready to go, but first, how about some Billy Joel, Just the Way You Are?

0: Leanne Rimes, How Do I Live? I've got a feeling that she was only something like 15 when she recorded this track. What a beautiful voice. A beautiful voice. So we are fast approaching a proper summer, aren't we? Certainly this weekend. And we're right in the middle of Magic Radio's Boy Band Summer. It is our massive celebration of the groups whose posters that we had on our walls. Yeah. Well, it depends what decade, really, you're talking about. I'm not going to give you mine. But if you head to our Rayo app, you can listen to a special program called Brossettes to Blockheads, which is all about the different tribes of fans who followed their favourite bands around the world. And literally, that is what they did. There's loads of playlists for you to enjoy. You could have some real fun with this over the weekend. And don't forget, this Friday night we hand over the perfect playlist to 911, who'll be picking their favourite songs. But don't you worry, tonight we're definitely keeping it chilled, because back here on Mellow Magic between now and midnight, we don't have that long, do we? We've got Wet Wet Wet lined up, and also the Stereophonics.
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0: And last song, and that completes the week for me here on Mellow Magic, but Lynn will be taking care of you tomorrow night and through the weekend. Let's enjoy this weather, shall we? Hopefully it will continue for the next few weeks, and I'll see you back here on Monday evening. Take care.
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1: Thank you very much, Nicky Chapman, on Mellow Magic. Chappers is back in the evenings next week to wind down the day. And, of course, Mellow Magic in the evenings, seven nights a week. You always know you can come to us to relax and unwind in the evenings. And

John Legend, All of Me on Magic Radio as we get into the early hours of Friday morning, 19th of June today. Hope you've had a good week. Certainly a very exciting one with the England game against Croatia on Wednesday night. That was a big highlight this week, wasn't it? And of course, we've got Scotland later tonight to cheer on. Looking forward to that. Scotland versus Morocco later.

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0: one of the best songs on the Jagged Little Pill album, although there were just so many good ones on there. It was so iconic in the 90s, wasn't it? Alanis Morissette, Hand in My Pocket on Magic Radio. It's Paul Hayes playing at the best variety from the 80s to now. And at your Friday morning Magic Radio breakfast show from 6 later this morning, Harriet Scott and Harry Judd this morning, they've got their last pair of tickets to see Westlife up for grabs. And last night, actually, Harriet finally went to see McFly, so you can hear her full review of Harry's drumming ability on the show later this morning from 6. And we'll be asking for some of your top dadding in honour of this Sunday's Father's Day. So have a listen later. Harriet Scott and Harry Judd from 6 on the Magic Radio Breakfast Show. And I've got Phil Collins coming up, Maroon 5 and Elton John. All
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4: People ask me, what's my good place? Down the park, having fun with Toby, my cockapoo. And knowing that my pension with PensionBee is managed by experienced money managers. So, not chasing the stick then, Toby? No.
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0: Thanks for choosing us. Late night Thursday into the early hours of Friday morning. It's Paul Hayes with you. We are right in the middle of Magic Radio's Boy Band Summer, by the way. Our massive celebration of the groups whose posters we had on our walls. 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There's tons of playlists there as well. And tonight, we hand over the perfect playlist to 911, who are going to be picking their favourite songs. 7 o'clock tonight on Magic Radio. And you may have heard when Blue took over with their perfect playlist last week. I've got something from them coming up in the next 15 minutes. Ed Sheeran and an 80s anthem from Starship, all to come next.
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